I can't make it without you. And I'm telling you, honey, you're my reason for laughing, for crying, for living, and for dying.

Yeah.

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didn't understand it. 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
2: Firstly, who is going to be controlling the Strait of Hormuz and how? Then getting traffic to flow again when, you know, in terms of insurance and global logistics, that's going to take months to get to normal levels. And then restarting oil production. You can't turn that on and off like a switch.
3: The Democratic Republic of Congo, Uganda and South Sudan have adopted a joint plan to counter the spread of Ebola across the region. Humanitarian organizations and health ministers from the three affected countries have agreed to increase border monitoring, improve protection for frontline workers, and expand lab capacity. They have expressed concern that trade and the displacement of people due to regional conflicts could worsen the situation. The candidates standing in Colombia's presidential election have ended their campaigns with promises to boost security. The frontrunner, Ivan Cepeda, a leftist, told supporters he would invest in social programs. Abelardo de la Espriella, a right-wing lawyer, said he would take a harder line against criminal groups than the current leftist president, Gustavo Petro.
4: It is the criminals who should be trembling, because when, by the grace of God and the fervor of the people, I become the president of Colombia, I will hunt them down in each of their boroughs. They will pay dearly, because either they submit to the law, or I will take them down with the weapons and the laws of the Republic.
3: A Taliban spokesman has told the BBC the group is committed to granting Afghan women their rights under Islamic law. We get more details from Yogita Lamaya.
5: For nearly 5 years, girls above the age of 12 have been locked out of classrooms in Afghanistan, and there is no sign that this ban will be lifted anytime in the future. The opportunities to study have all but been closed, and women are only allowed to work in a handful of sectors, including health and security. In response to the BBC's questions about how the Taliban government can continue to justify the ban, spokesman Hamdullah Fitrat said this is an important issue for their leadership and they're committed to granting women their rights under Islamic law. But he evaded direct questions on whether schools would ever be reopened under Taliban rule.
3: BBC News. The Roman Catholic Church has asked for forgiveness from a rural community in Peru over harassment and evictions by a conservative Catholic group. Locals say companies linked to the now-dissolved Solidium Christianae Vitae seized thousands of hectares of their lands in the 2010s. During a mass in the city of Puria, church representatives, including a Vatican envoy, knelt before the local community, asked for forgiveness, and acknowledged that they should have acted earlier. Las Vegas is hosting the inaugural Enhanced Games, a multi-sport event which allows athletes to use performance-enhancing substances without being subject to tests. Several Olympic athletes are competing, including Fred Curley, who won the bronze in the 100-meter sprint at the Paris Games 2 years ago. The event permits the use of some substances that have been banned by the World Anti-Doping Agency, including testosterone. Deep-sea scientists have identified a new species of octopus the size of a golf ball near the Galapagos Islands. Clitzia Sala has the details.
6: The tiny creature stands out for its blue hue, one of the rarest shades in nature, its relatively few arm suckers and lack of an ink sac. Scientists say the discovery is especially surprising because related species are usually much larger and are normally found in the icy waters around Antarctica. Researchers captured the specimen during a deep-sea expedition to the Pacific Ocean 10 years ago and sent its preserved body to an octopus expert in the mail, who later confirmed it was an entirely new species.
3: In football, the Mamelodi Sundowns of South Africa have won the Men's African Champions League title. They beat Royal Armed Forces of Morocco 2-1 on aggregate. It's the Sundowns' second title. BBC World News.
7: Many thanks for that. Hello and welcome to Newsday on the BBC World Service. We're live from Nairobi with me and Soy, and from London with Robia.
8: Coming up, the number of suspected cases in the Ebola outbreak in eastern DR Congo nears 1,000 as the authorities restrict travel to and from the epicentre. We will get the latest from our correspondent.
7: We'll also bring you the latest on the talks to end the Iran conflict, to the view from inside Iran. And our correspondent has been to Afghanistan to assess the state of women 5 years since the Taliban banned women's education.
8: Your thoughts on all of our stories welcome, of course, by text or WhatsApp. Do send them to +44 77 86 20 50 85.
7: The Democratic Republic of Congo, Uganda and South Sudan have adopted a joint plan to counter the spread of Ebola across the region. Following a meeting in Uganda attended by health ministers and aid organizations, the three nations affected by the outbreak, that is the Democratic Republic of Congo and Uganda, with South Sudan bordering the epicenter to the north, announced new measures and plans to coordinate their response. Dr. Jean Kaseya is the head of the Africa Centers for Disease Control and Prevention.
9: We landed with a joint plan of $319 million to stop the spread, to stop this outbreak. And more importantly, we also agreed on a continental mechanism to coordinate this response led by Africa CDC and WHO, supported by all other partners.
7: Dr. Jean Kaseya speaking to us earlier. Let's now speak to the BBC's Africa correspondent, Thomas Mohwana, joining us from Nairobi. Welcome to the program. Now, what has been agreed at that meeting in Kampala?
10: The agreement is to raise $318 million to try and fight the Ebola spread within these countries. But it also shows a coordination that was earlier missing to some extent between these countries, DRC, South Sudan and Uganda, and Africa CDC feels it's important to coordinate this joint reaction and response to this virus, because all these countries are very interconnected. And one of the issues that was pointed out by one of the survivors of Ebola in Liberia to us when we spoke to him last week was that a lot of these interventions seem to be without coordination. Everyone's doing everything according to his point of view. He's a community expert who was enhancing awareness within the country of Liberia during the biggest outbreak in 2014. And this is what you're seeing, that all these countries are trying to come together so that they can not only close their borders and close their airspaces, which is effective in trying to contain this contagion, but also to raise money and come up with an effort that is coordinated to effectively stop the spread of the virus. Only 5 cases outside DRC, and all of them are in Uganda, with one person dead. But this just goes to show that the ease of spread within this region can be a big threat for containing this virus.
7: You talk about the number of cases in neighboring Uganda, a good number of them imported from the Democratic Republic of Congo. What's the latest in terms of numbers?
10: So far, 100 cases confirmed. These are positive lab tests, and 119 deaths suspected to have been from Ebola. It's important to use the word suspected, because testing and positive identification of these cases through lab tests is very, very difficult, and the pace is quite slow, and it's playing catch up to the spread of the virus. 904 people are suspected to have been infected so far. But the worrying thing is that as these cases are rising, the epicenter that was previously pointed out by WHO during the announcement on the 15th, the epicenter in the province of Ituri, these three health zones, it's now extended to 11 health zones. That's 8 more health zones, and they are spread across 3 provinces, Ituri province, Northern Kivu province, and one more province within the DRC. But if you notice, all those provinces on the northeastern side and eastern side of the country, near the borders with other countries. So the epicenter of Ruampara, Mongwalu, and Mnyakunde, and more other cities, those are still the places where most of these cases are found. But also these single cases within these other regions and provinces raises a big problem. And contact tracing is one of the big issues here, because just 351 out of 1,745 contacts have been traced. That's 20%. Which means these are people who could have been exposed but have not been found to be quarantined or isolated for tests.
7: And what is the challenge there? You talk about a very vast area, 3 provinces that are, you know, quite vast. There's a presence of armed groups there. What are the challenges with trying to trace those contacts and just trying to contain the outbreak?
10: Yeah, first of all, you're dealing with a country which has a lot of superstitions, and that is what has led to two attacks to health centers so far. These are health centers that were specifically set up to isolate people and respond to Ebola effectively. Apart from that information breakdown, you're dealing with a country which has a lot of conflict. Until yesterday, there were still attacks with the by this jihadist military group called ADF, and there's still wrangles between the management of the country, with zones managed by M23, which is a rebel movement allegedly backed by Rwanda and DRC government forces. All this is
7: So
10: happening
7: huge
10: whilst the
7: security
10: country is trying to
7: challenges.
10: contain the virus. Yeah.
7: Indeed. Many thanks, Thomas Mohoana, there, our Africa correspondent.
8: America's top diplomat, the Secretary of State Marco Rubio, has said a deal to end the war with Iran could materialize on Monday. And with the prospect of the Strait of Hormuz reopening fully to shipping, the price of oil has fallen sharply. President Trump has said that talks with Iran have been constructive, but insisted he wouldn't rush into a deal. Writing on Truth Social, the US president said Tehran must understand it cannot have a nuclear program. We can cross to the Iranian capital, Tehran, and speak to the foreign policy analyst, Mohammed Khatibi, who joins us from there. Welcome back to Newsday. What is your understanding of how close the two sides are to a deal?
11: I think that the deal is near, but as long as the United States insists on its maximalist demands, the deal is far away. Iran is trying to offer the United States concessions, but not at the core national interests, including the peaceful nuclear program under the NPT. I think that right now there are several important issues like the Strait of Hormuz, which is challenging the global economy. Iran wants it to be open. However, the United States is blockading Iranian ports. And as long as that continues, Iran is not willing to open it up for others. So Iran is trying to clearly send a message, and that is this: as long as Iran can't sell oil, none of the states in the Middle East can sell oil.
8: But if the Americans are to be believed, and indeed various news outlets have been quoting some Iranian sources as well, saying that a deal to reopen the Strait of Hormuz does appear to be close. On this issue of Iran's nuclear program, though, that is going to be kicked into the long grass. There's going to be a period of between 30 to 60 days to discuss that. The Americans seem to be saying that Tehran has agreed that its pile of highly enriched uranium will either be severely diluted or will be taken out of the country. Do you think it is likely the Iranian leadership would agree to that?
11: I think these are speculations because Iran has
8: No, but would they agree to such
11: endured...
8: a deal?
11: I don't think so, because so many voices inside Iran say that we have endured over 20 years of sanctions and lost the leadership over the enriched uranium. And that 440 kilograms of enriched uranium is very important to Iran. And many Iranians think that if the government let go of that uranium, the attacks will be renewed because there will be no cause for Americans to not attack Iran.
8: Well, Iran's been attacked with the uranium, so I'm not sure I really follow that. But why is it important to Iran to keep 440 kilograms of highly enriched uranium?
11: It is important because it's a leverage in terms of dealing with the United States. Iran does not seek a nuclear weapon, and Iran's president, as also the late leader, constantly said that and tried to show their good willingness by implementing the JCPOA,
8: which was the previous deal, just so everybody's following.
11: Yeah.
8: When the Iranian leadership say they don't want a nuclear weapon, why then enrich uranium to a purity of 60% when to run a nuclear power station, all you need is uranium at a purity of 4%, significantly lower than the hundreds of kilograms that Iran has?
11: Iran agreed to implement the JCPOA, but the United States, under Trump's first administration, withdrew from that deal, and Iran acted in reaction to what the United States did by imposing new sanctions against Iran. And right now, Iran is clearly stating that this can't happen. Iran wants a permanent deal, a deal that stops the war once and for all. And it wants not to be attacked again on the basis of nuclear program or anything other than the issues related to Iran. So Iran wants a permanent deal, not a deal that the other president comes and tears it apart, what Trump did to Obama signed deal. So right now, Iran is using that 400 kilograms of enriched uranium to get concessions out of the United States. And the Strait of Hormuz is also a leverage that Iran is using. Iran is not trying to force the global economy into chaos, and it does not want the Middle East to be destabilized. However, it wants its national rights to be preserved, and that is why it's using the Strait of Hormuz as well as that 400 kilograms to preserve the national interests of its people.
8: Okay.
11: So these are leverages that Iran is using against the United States. And if the United States agrees to offer Iran concessions, Iran is willing to make a deal.
8: Thank you. Mohammad Khatibi there, who is a foreign policy analyst, joining us from the Iranian capital, Tehran.
7: And this is one story that throughout the year, traders and financial markets have been following very closely, as has Nick Marsh on our business desk in Singapore. So, Nick, how are the markets responding to the latest peace talks?
2: Well, the oil markets in particular have seen the prospect of the Strait of Hormuz being reopened in the near future. And the price of oil has fallen. I'm just looking now at Brent crude, which is the global index that we often talk about. It's under $98 a barrel, which is quite a lot less than it was last week. This is the start of a new trading week, of course, simply because if the Strait of Hormuz is eventually reopened, that means that supplies of oil coming out here to Asia, for example, can eventually start resuming. And the stock markets are also reacting quite optimistically. I'm just looking at Japan's Nikkei index. That's up over 3% as well on the hopes of this peace deal. Your previous guest was talking about, you know, Iran using the Strait of Hormuz as leverage. This is exactly why. That's how important the Strait of Hormuz is to the global economy.
7: And what does this all mean then for people's energy bills and their cost of living?
2: Well, I'd love to say that they're going to come down soon. If global oil supplies, you know, resume to what they were, then eventually the price of oil will drop, and then eventually, you know, people's energy bills and things like that will drop as well. And as we know, you know, the price of oil has a lot to do with the price of all things, you know, transportation and goods, and therefore your overall cost of living and inflation and things like that. But the reality is, though, that firstly, we don't have a deal. We have a deal which is apparently close, but it's not there yet. We don't know how this Strait of Hormuz issue is going to be resolved. You know, how will Iran, you know, be able to maintain control? You know, would the situation still be volatile? And even if a deal is reached, Dan, I mean, I've been talking to energy analysts who say it's going to take months and months and months to get ships through the way they were before, for all kinds of reasons, you know, for logistical reasons and you know, insurance reasons. And then also the physical production of oil has stopped in many locations across the Gulf, because there's no point producing oil if it can't go anywhere. That's going to take months as well, not to mention repairing all the damaged facilities. So sad to say, but we're talking at least until 2027. You know, this is what I'm hearing, when, you know, until supplies reach what they were before, and therefore, you know, prices stabilize.
7: Many thanks, Nick Marsh.
8: And we'll be hearing from Lebanon, which is also apparently part of this US-Iran emerging deal. We'll hear from them about 50 minutes' time. We're going to head to Afghanistan now, where the ban on female education imposed by the Taliban government is in its fifth year, with no sign that it will be lifted any time in the future. For countless girls and women, it has had an irreversible impact on their lives already, with a generation of women at risk of losing out on the lives they could have had. Well, the BBC has been on the ground documenting the stories of women still trying to pursue an education and those who simply can't. The BBC's South Asia correspondent, Yugita Lamai, reports from Kabul, and the identities of all the female interviewees in this report have been hidden and their voices changed because they fear reprisal from the Taliban.
5: Driving through Kabul, we pass a school. The walls that flank its gates read, "Knowledge is power, knowledge is light." But that power has been taken from the women of this country for the past 5 years.
12: One of the things we've noticed over the years is that it's getting harder and harder to find Afghan women and girls who are willing to speak to us because of the environment of fear that persists. But incredibly, there are still people who want the world to hear their voices. We're on our way now to meet a young woman who's travelled hundreds of miles from her home province to the city of Kabul. She's taking English lessons and she's trying every way possible to keep some form of education going, because if she goes back home, what she faces there is getting married, and that could be the end of her dreams.
13: Before the ban, my parents passionately encouraged me to study. They believed in me and told me I can definitely achieve my dream of becoming a pilot. But now they say the best way for me is to get married. Because I can't go to school, to university, I can't even work. I'm afraid if I return to Dikundi, I will be forced to get married.
14: How long do you think you'll be able to resist?
13: I will keep resisting until I can no longer breathe.
14: Can you tell me how hard life is day to day, every day?
13: When I see men my age who have graduated and are going to university, and I can't do the same, I feel very bad. I feel like I'm burning in hell.
5: We've just travelled to an area in the west of Kabul to meet a family where we'll be able to see and hear about the permanent impact, the irreparable damage that these 4 years, and now a fifth year, without education has done for girls and women in this country. We can't tell you much more because we can't identify the people that we're meeting, because they fear reprisal against them for speaking out. So we're just going to go into this home now to meet them.
15: Assalamu alaikum.
5: Yogita, BBC. We meet an elderly mother with two daughters. She worked as a cleaner to put her girls through school. But when the Taliban banned education, she pushed her elder daughter to get married. She explains why, with tears welling up in her eyes.
16: Man mitersidam ke Taliban beporsan chera man oro shauhar namideham.
17: I was fearful that the Taliban will question why I'm not getting her married. I had wanted her to be educated, work, and contribute to society. I'm illiterate, so I'm like a blind person. But I wanted my girls to learn. But here in Afghanistan, it's over for us. My message to mothers around the world is that if you are in a place where your daughters can study and work, let them do it.
5: Her elder daughter now has two children, an infant and a toddler, both girls.
18: Having a husband is not the only dream a woman has. She needs to stand on her own two feet first, become independent, and then she can marry and start a family. But I went into this new life with none of that. My dreams remain unfulfilled.
14: Can I ask you that you said there were marriage proposals coming for you even before schools closed down? What was your response and your family's response to those proposals at that time?
18: I had many marriage proposals, but I refused them all because my education was more important to me.
5: We've come to the Government Media and Information Centre in central Kabul to interview the Taliban government's deputy spokesman, Hamdullah Fitrat. We've been here before in this building. And one of the things about this interview and the way it's done, especially for television and video, is that we can't be pictured in the same frame. And he also wants it across from me because I'm a woman. But there is no editorial interference. We are free to ask whatever questions we want. And we're just waiting for him to arrive.
15: It's now been more than 4.5 years you've been in government. How can you continue to justify this ban on education on girls and women?
19: The restriction on education beyond grade 6 is a separate issue. When secondary and higher education for girls will be opened is a question for the Ministry of Education, and hopefully they will provide a satisfactory response.
15: For nearly 5 years now, we have been speaking to women and girls in your country. At the very beginning, they used to tell us maybe it'll open in a few years. Now they tell us they do not believe that their education will be reopened under your watch. Is that true? Do you recognize that a whole generation of women, their lives, their dreams, they're already over?
19: As I have already said, this question is for the Ministry of Education.
15: You won't allow there to be female doctors, female nurses, female midwives. That is affecting, it's not just about the right to education there, it is about the right to health, it's about their right to a life.
19: The Islamic Emirate is committed to granting women their rights according to Islamic law.
5: Over the past 4.5 years, whenever we've questioned Taliban officials about women's education, we've heard similar responses. They've either been vague, no specific timeline, or there's been outright deflection. We have asked the Education Ministry for a response. We have not received one so far. And while education is the most basic, most important right that's been taken away from women, there are so many others. Right now, I'm sitting at a restaurant that overlooks an amusement park. Women were barred from parks like these back in 2022. So what I've seen here over the past couple of hours is families, they come in together, then the men from the family take the children, they go down, enjoy the rides, the Ferris wheels, the merry-go-rounds, the swings. The women have to sit here just looking at their families from a distance. One more small joy being taken away from them because they're women.
8: That report from our South Asia correspondent, Yugita Lamai, there, who is in Kabul. And in the next hour, we're going to be speaking to a women's rights activist in the Afghan capital. You can find a long read on the BBC website, written by Yugita in Kabul, along with a timeline of the various measures the Taliban have imposed to reduce the rights that women have in the country. You're with Newsday on the BBC World Service.

0: This is the BBC World Service, with a personal story of war shared through the recordings of two Iranian sisters, one in the UK, the other in the Iranian city of Shiraz.
1: Layla, they're saying Shiraz has been really badly hit.
2: Yeah, the missiles were coming. I don't know if it was from jets or launched from another country. I wanted you to hear it. It was so close. You could hear the gap between the missile being launched and it hitting. And for the first time, I got scared.
3: Despite a near total communications blackout enforced by the regime, the sisters have found a way to stay in touch and record their conversations. 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
4: Hello, you're with Newsday from the BBC World Service with Anne Sawyer in Nairobi and Rob Young in London.
5: As reports say US and Iran are nearing a deal, we look at what it might mean for Lebanon.
4: And we will find out all about the annual cheese rolling competition, which kicks off here in the UK later today. I will be looking forward to finding out that, as will you, Anne, I'm sure. It's a strange one. Yeah. First, a summary of the latest news.
6: BBC News with Neil Nunes. Oil prices have plunged more than 5% on Asian markets as investors hope for a deal to end the US-Iran war. The drop comes despite comments by President Trump urging US negotiators not to rush into an agreement. The Democratic Republic of Congo, Uganda, and South Sudan have adopted a joint plan to counter the spread of Ebola. It includes improved border monitoring and protection for frontline workers. The WHO says there are more than 900 suspected Ebola cases. The Roman Catholic Church has asked for forgiveness from a rural community in Peru over harassment and evictions by a Catholic group. Locals say companies linked to the group seized thousands of hectares of land. Inmates have rioted in Venezuela's Barinas Penitentiary, demanding the resignation of its director. They claim they have been subjected to human rights abuses. Candidates standing in Colombia's presidential election have ended their campaigns with promises to boost security. Abelardo de la Espriella, a right-wing lawyer, said he would take a harder line against criminal groups than the current leftist president Gustavo Petro. A Taliban spokesman has told the BBC the group is committed to granting Afghan women their rights under Islamic law, 5 years after barring them from education. He gave no clear answer on when or whether the education for women would return. Firefighters in Southern California have discovered a crack in a massive tank filled with a toxic chemical. It could potentially ease the pressure inside and lower the risk of a catastrophic explosion. And deep-sea scientists say they've identified a new species of octopus the size of a golf ball near the Galapagos Islands. The tiny creature stands out for its blue hue. BBC News.
4: Thank you, Neil, for that summary of the news. Hello, you're with Newsday from the BBC World Service, live from Nairobi with Anne Soy and from London with me, Rob Young.
5: Over the next half hour, we head to Lebanon, Senegal, and hear about tourism in the contested Western Sahara.
4: Also, cheese rolling, one of the strange, quirky traditions from the English countryside. This one will see people today chasing a round of cheese down a steep hill. One of those involved will join us a bit later on to explain why on earth they do this.
5: Well, it's not something I've experienced, have you, Rob?
4: I've never done it. Maybe you can tell us about something quirky you get up to on a random bank holiday later on.
5: Indeed. Let us know your thoughts as well, or on that or any other stories you hear on the programme. Our text number is +44 77 86 20 50 85.
4: Donald Trump has told American negotiators with Iran not to rush into a deal, despite saying that talks have been constructive. Writing on social media, Mr. Trump laid out some conditions, saying that Tehran must understand they can't have a nuclear weapon, a stance he has had and that is shared by Israel and other Western allies.
5: Whilst the ceasefire talks between Iran and the US continue, another truce has remained fragile. the one between Israel and Lebanon, which saw Lebanon drawn into the war between Iran, Israel and the US earlier in March, when the Lebanese and Iran-backed militant group Hezbollah launched strikes inside Israel in retaliation after the Israeli strikes killed Iran's supreme leader. Now, over the weekend, Israel continued to strike the southern and eastern parts of Lebanon, saying they were targeting Hezbollah sites.
4: Well, the US Secretary of State Marco Rubio has been talking about the possibility of an agreement between the US and Iran on a visit to India, and he's been reiterating this point about self-defense by Israel.
7: Well, Israel always has a right to protect itself. Every country in the world does. And so if Hezbollah is going to launch missiles or launches missiles at them, Israel has every right to respond to that or to prevent that from happening. That's always been understood. It's being understood during the ceasefire, and it'll be now in Lebanon, and it'll be understood beyond that.
4: Well, we're going to go to Beirut now, speak to the Lebanese Member of Parliament and former Deputy Prime Minister Ghassan Hasbani. Welcome back to the programme. What is your understanding of whether Lebanon will be part of any deal between the United States and Iran?
8: Well, it's not clear yet, but it does seem that there is pressure on Iran in this deal to relinquish any support to its proxies in the region, particularly Hezbollah in Lebanon. But this hasn't been clarified yet or even finalized from both parties, because we've been hearing reports that many points in this agreement have not been agreed to. Nevertheless, there is a separate path for stability in Lebanon through the talks taking place between the Lebanese government, although it does not control Hezbollah 100%, and the Israelis at diplomat level as well as military level in Washington. These talks might lead to certain conclusions of the conflict between Hezbollah and Israel in Lebanon, separate from what may happen in Iran.
4: But that wouldn't prevent Hezbollah from deciding to act independently, would it? Or are you of the view that Hezbollah only acts when it is told to by Tehran?

0: Indeed, that's the only caveat on these talks, because the Lebanese government considers Hezbollah officially to be an illegal entity, or at least the arms of Hezbollah being illegal and its military activities. But at the same time, the Lebanese government has not been able to control Hezbollah, neither militarily nor politically. So it's going to be very difficult, of course, for the government on its own to establish its control over this organization without any support, either from the United Nations or friends of Lebanon. Hezbollah still receives its orders from Iran, and as we have seen over the last 2 to 3 years, with the support of Hamas and then the engagement in the Iran-Israel-US war, it has proven clearly, without a doubt, that Hezbollah is ordered from Iran.
1: The Israeli military reported that one of their soldiers was killed by an explosive drone in southern Lebanon. We know there have been Israeli strikes in south and east of Lebanon on Sunday as well. What is it like in the capital at the moment? Because we know that many people have fled from the south to Beirut.
0: In the capital, we do still have a lot of displaced people. Some of them are kind of, yes, displaced, and they have been accommodated in special shelters and centers supported by the Lebanese government, incidentally and ironically, because always the Lebanese government finds its way, itself having to pick up the pieces and take the costs of a war that it did not declare. But at the same time, we're seeing ad hoc locations being occupied or forcefully occupied by groups of people who claim to be refugees and refuse to go to refugee centers. And these places include sensitive areas in downtown Beirut, whereby these gatherings or these settlements could end up either expanding or being security points that may cause issues if Hezbollah decides to rebel against the government internally or try to topple the government.
1: Thank you. Ghassan Hasbardi there, former Deputy Prime Minister, currently a Member of Parliament in Lebanon.
2: To Senegal now, where the political earthquake has continued over the weekend. The country's Speaker of Parliament resigned just 2 days after his close ally and former Prime Minister Ousmane Sonko was sacked by President Bassirou Diomaye Faye. Now, the former Speaker said that his decision to step down was a personal choice. The two leaders, the former Prime Minister and the President, came to power on a wave of public support, with many Senegalese viewing them as a symbol of political change and renewal. However, to many in Senegal, watchers and experts say that the fallout between them didn't come as a big surprise, as the relationship between the two has been deteriorating for months. To help us understand what this means for political stability in Senegal and the future of the ruling coalition, we're now joined by Bosso Tall, a Senegalese journalist based in Dakar. Welcome to the program, Bosso. What have people in Senegal been saying in reaction to what's been happening in the political realm?
3: Hello from Dakar. Betrayal, a sense of betrayal from Diomaye Faye, is the most popular understanding of what's been going on in Senegal for the past not even months, but really, just the past year or even more. Because basically, Diomaye Faye, in the popular understanding, has been drifting away from the earlier project, the initial project, which brought to us to the famous understanding of, you know, Diomaye is Sonko, Sonko is Diomaye. That has collapsed. It doesn't exist anymore in the, you know, in the way things are evolving. And it has evolved even quicker than believed, because not only President Diomaye Faye has taken down Ousmane Sonko, but also following that, any of the public leaders have stepped down, including the President of the National Assembly, which kind of reshuffles the whole game now. In the political arena. And Dakar is watching, Senegal is watching what's going on.
2: We'll come back to what this means for politics going forward. But was this a gradual thing, or did it come as a surprise?
3: Well, it's still a surprise to people that their relationship could evolve to this level. But it has

0: head of the government playing these two positions that people just could not understand. So that's the surprising part, but it's also an evolving situation. And I think the breaking point, not even the breaking point, what actually truly happened at the very beginning was that there was some political promises that were not kept by neither Jomai nor Sonko. But Jomai being the president, he was supposed to be the one leading this this follow-up. One of the main
1: Right.
0: follow-ups is the justice part. Justice has not been served to the families of the, you know, 80 deceased people that the country counted from the, you know, the backlashes that we had in the
1: The
0: during
1: crackdown
0: like yeah the crackdown.
1: before they
0: Thank you.
1: were elected. Now, what
0: so that's
1: happens
0: number one.
1: now?
0: Now what we're having is that people are just watching things unfold. Like I said, it happened very quickly. Not only Sonko is out, but also the president of the National Assembly, which positions Sonko back to the him cycle, you know, the National Assembly, making him one of the potentials for replacement. And if that happens, that means Sonko is back to the game and back to being number two in the government, which doesn't leave Jomai alone, as PASTEF is the majority party at the parliament right now. So anything
1: so
0: that
1: more
0: happened,
1: political turmoil
0: more
1: could still
0: political,
1: come.
0: a lot of political turmoil. Jomai is
1: Many
0: not
1: thanks
0: going
1: for
0: to be
1: speaking
0: left
1: to us.
0: alone right now. Thank you very
1: Right.
0: much.
1: Thank you, Boso Tal, Senegalese journalist there based in Dakar.
2: You're listening to Newsday from the BBC World Service with Anne Sawyer in Nairobi and Rob Young in London. And Sarah Manai is here with your sport.
3: Arsenal celebrated their title in style with a 2-1 victory over Crystal Palace yesterday afternoon in their last game of the season. 22 years after the last league title, the Gunners are back at the top of English football. Here's Arsenal's boss, Mikel Arteta.
4: Very difficult to put it into words, but yeah, what a moment. A lot of emotions, a lot of joy, pride. I think the manner that we represent these guys are feeling and the reason why this magic happened. I'm happier and relieved, I would say.
3: Yesterday, it was also Pep Guardiola's last game in charge at Manchester City. After an incredible 10-year spell at the wheel, the Spanish manager won 20 trophies, including 6 Premier League titles and a Champions League. In his last presser, he said he gave everything to this club.
5: I'm so tired, yeah. No, I take it seriously, I'm so tired. I did everything. You know, it happened in Barcelona and Bayern Munich. I did everything. Thank you so much, guys. Now you can clapping to me.
6: All the best, guys, everything.
3: Only a few kilometres away from Manchester, another chapter has come to an end. All-time Liverpool legend and English Premier League great player, played his last game at Anfield. Mohamed Salah left the pitch in tears yesterday afternoon as he was substituted against Brentford. Over his spectacular 9-year spell, the Egyptian scored 257 goals across all competitions for Liverpool and won 9 trophies, including 2 Premier League titles and a Champions League with Jurgen Klopp in 2019. Here's what Liverpool's boss Arne Slot had to say on both Mohamed Salah and Andy Robertson's send-off from the fans.
7: Brilliant, as always, as what you can expect from our fans. So they completely got what they deserved. Two legends that in the last 9 years won 9 trophies over here. So yeah, for them it must have been a special day, a difficult day probably as well, but definitely also a special day, and the fans made it special for them.
3: So Liverpool yesterday drew 1-1 against Brentford and struggled really this season, the Reds, but their 5th place in the league secured them a Champions League qualification. And after a short break, Mohamed Salah will join the Egyptian team to get ready for this summer's World Cup. Egypt is in Group G with Belgium, Iran and New Zealand. The Faroes will play their first game against Belgium on the 15th of June. Meanwhile, with 21 assists, Bruno Fernandes took the Premier League record for most assists in a single Premier League campaign in Manchester United's 3-0 victory yesterday over Brighton. West Ham will play in the Championship next season, the English second tier, for the first time in 14 years. Their 3-0 win against Leeds was not enough yesterday as Tottenham won 1-0 against Everton, and it's the Spurs who survived by just 2 points. Vice-captain Mickey van der Ven says it's not really cause for celebration though.

0: unacceptable that the last game of the season we're playing for relegation. Obviously, if you look at this club, Spurs is a massive club with some unbelievable players, with some unbelievable fans. If you look at the stadium today as well, yeah, obviously it was a bit embarrassing to let it come to the final day, but we did it, and I think that's the most important.
1: In the meantime, promoted side Sunderland will play in Europe for the first time since 1974. Bournemouth are in the Europa League 2 for their first ever European campaign. So West Ham, Burnley and Wolverhampton go down next season. Coventry, Ipswich and Hull, who won the Championship playoff final, will play in the English Premier League. Now listen to this. That is the sound of 60,000 Lens fans welcoming their team back after they beat Nice to win the Coupe de France for the first time in their 120-year history. Against Nice, Senegal's Abdallah Sima scored in the 78th minute to wrap up a 3-1 victory for Lens, a club that is also home to Mali's Mamadou Sangaré. Lens' French Cup victory is their first major trophy since a League Cup triumph in 1999. So what is Lens? Well, Lens finished second in Ligue 1 this season. It used to be a coal mining city in the north of France, and it's maybe the closest you can get to an English club from the Midlands or the north of the country, like Sunderland or Sheffield. And that song that we will play later, Les Corons, it describes the pride of France's miners, their lives and their struggles. So there you go. Lens is making history in French football.
2: Congratulations to them. Zara, thank you very much.
3: Now, campaigners and human rights experts have told the BBC that airlines and hotel booking sites are advertising holiday destinations in Western Sahara as Moroccan territory. Western Sahara is listed by the United Nations as a non-self-governing territory, which means its final status has not been resolved through a recognized act of self-determination. Morocco considers Western Sahara as part of its territory in one of the world's longest-running territorial disputes. We can now talk to the BBC's Jacob Evans, who has been looking at the latest developments in the dispute. Welcome to the programme. Now, is this a new development or has it been going on as long as the dispute over the Western Sahara has been?
4: Morning, yes. Yeah, so this is actually quite a relatively new development. So tourism in Morocco itself has grown loads in recent years. And ever since 2020, when the Trump administration recognised Morocco's sovereignty claim over Western Sahara in exchange for Morocco recognizing Israel, tourism in Western Sahara region has really exploded. There's been a huge surge, particularly in the city of Dakhla, which is this lovely peninsula where you can go kite surfing, and it's a gateway to the Sahara, so you can ride camels, drink tea and things like that. And, you know, there's been big investment, but it's still quite a fledgling tourism scene, really. Airlines began flying routes in the last few years, and it's certainly not like every day. However, there have been some legal battles over products emanating from Western Sahara, particularly revolving around fish and tomatoes and things like that, which are grown and exported, but labelled as Morocco. And speaking to some of the campaigners and human rights groups, they say that this sort of ruling should apply to tourism, because they say that's a product as well. So it's quite new, because tourism is sort of developing there quickly, but there's been huge investment, and it's very much part of their plans to grow the region.
3: And which airlines and hotel booking sites are we talking about here?
4: So currently there are flights to Western Sahara by the Irish airline Ryanair from Madrid. And I was looking at them just now, and you can get them for the likes of 30 euros, so almost like 30 US dollars. So it's very, very cheap. And that airline, Ryanair, explicitly calls it Morocco. You know, I clicked on the website this morning and it says Dakhla is Morocco's best kept secret. Transavia France, which runs the route from Paris, also calls it the same thing, calls flights to Dakhla as Morocco. However, the third route, which is from the Canary Islands and run by Binter Canarias, which is the main airline from the Canary Islands, does actually call it Western Sahara. So there's not that many airlines doing it, and there's not many routes at the moment, but it's certainly growing, and those are the ones who are calling it as such. Regarding the booking sites, the likes of the big ones most people might be familiar with, so Expedia, Booking.com, Trivago, they all call it Morocco. Expedia didn't want to offer a comment to me. Trivago still haven't got back to me. Meanwhile, Booking.com, I've just got the thing they say to me now. They say that if a particular region can be categorized as disputed or impacted by conflict, they add information to our platform to help ensure that travelers can make a well-informed choice. But I was looking on my laptop last night and saw none of that regarding Dakhlah, and it was still called Morocco. But then if you go on your phone, it does say, please review travel advisories as it may be conflict afflicted, but offers no context as to what that conflict is, and of course still calls it Morocco.
3: And you know, you talk about some of those flights from Madrid. This was a region that was colonized by Spain until 1975, which is part of that history of where it is today. Could you just remind us what the status of Western Sahara is?
4: Yeah, so like you say, Western Sahara became a Spanish entity at the end of the 1800s and was so until 1975. In that time, it was designated as a non-self-governing territory, like you said in the intro. Other examples of those sorts of designations right now are the likes of Gibraltar or Montserrat, or like French territories like New Caledonia. And yeah, according to the UN, countries which are non-self-governing territories are those who have not yet attained a full measure of self-governance. And it's a paramount part of the UN's decolonization process. So have the people right. had an option to decide their future? You know, loads of African countries like Kenya, Angola, the DRC, they were all formerly non-self-governing territories. And ever since Spain relinquished its control and Morocco assumed control over that area, the people, the indigenous Sahrawis, have never had an opportunity to vote for what they want for themselves. And campaigners and legal groups are like, oh, sorry, go on.
3: Yeah, briefly, has Morocco said anything about this?
4: Morocco has not responded to any of my claims, but they have maintained a very sort of aggressive, bullish view on Western Sahara. They say it's critical to their territory and critical to their plans, and it's been used a lot in their diplomatic circles as a tool for talking to other countries. So no response to them as of yet, but yeah, they view this area as a key part of their territory.
3: Many thanks, Jacob Evans there. Morocco views the Western Sahara as part of its territory, but also the African Union recognizes it as a state, one of the 55 states of Africa.
2: Now, we're going to talk about, we mentioned this earlier on, the quirky competition taking place today in southern England, where people run down a very steep hill chasing a large wheel of cheese. And this is something which I suspect is a complete surprise to you.
3: It is. I've just been looking at the videos and it's really fascinating, you know. It kind of looks interesting, but it's just so steep. 45 degrees hillside, rolling down. Many people actually playing it safe, rolling on their bums rather than just running down.
2: Yeah, and it's thought to go back hundreds of years, but really has sparked an awful lot of people's imagination because it's now very big on social media. And you get a situation where social media influencers from around the world travel to this small place in Gloucestershire, in southern England, to take part in this competition. We're going to speak to BBC reporter Steve Nibbs, who's also going to be there. Hi, Steve. So just explain how many people take part. What happens?
5: Well, there's six races every year, about 20 to 25 people taking part. There are downhill races. There are uphill races for children and adults. But you've described it very well. It is a very strange, bizarre, unique English tradition of just running down this steep hill chasing a cheese.
2: And is the idea to actually catch the cheese and then, what, eat it? Or it's just for fun?
5: Well, I mean, how long have you got in terms of the history about why this is happening? But yeah, the first person to the bottom wins the cheese, and then they can do with it what they want. And having covered it for the BBC for many years, there seems to be a lot of people that don't actually like cheese and that they're actually doing it just for the thrill of it. And it gets shared around in a pub called the Cheese Rollers at the end of the day. But yeah, first to the bottom wins the cheese. And some people, as Anne said, go down on their bottoms, but other people run hell for leather and get there in seconds.
2: It is a slightly bonkers tradition. Just, do we know why people do it? Like, what's the root of it?
5: It's sort of been lost in time, really. There are many theories about why it might have happened, but it's certainly going. It's certainly been going on for centuries. The two main theories are one that it was a Roman pagan ritual where there was a way of rolling a burning wheel of wood and straw down a hill for fertility to ensure a good harvest for the following year. And there's a theory that may have turned then into rolling a cheese to represent the sun, because there was a big Roman settlement in Gloucestershire and also at the bottom of Cooper's Hill where this is held. The other one is that it was a ceremony to about grazing rights. So whoever would win the cheese had grazing rights on the common land of Cooper's Hill, and there would be maypole dancing, there'd be a very British tug of war competition and other traditions as well. So there's two, those are the two sort of working theories. But there is absolutely no definitive answer about why it may have happened, and lots of people have their ideas.
2: And are people there surprised that this has become an international event with people flying in from all over the place to film themselves doing this for social media?
5: It is absolutely grown. I mean, there's a woman called Jean Jeffries who wrote the official history of the event back in, about 15 years ago. She lived on the hill and her husband used to organise it. And she said that she set up the first website in around the year 2000. And that started to spread the tradition around the world. In fact, it got so busy, she didn't tell her neighbours she'd set up the website. But of course, the advent of social media now, the last few years, we've seen YouTubers, TikTokers, Instagrammers, the influencers that come and film themselves. And there's a guy called Tom Kopke from Germany who has won the men's downhill for the last 2 years. And, you know, he only has about 400,000, well, only has 400,000 followers or so on his YouTube channel. But his videos of the cheese roll get 9-10 million hits. So You can see why he does it. And he's coming back this year to try and reclaim his title against the former world champion Chris Anderson from Gloucestershire, who's coming out of retirement.
2: Oh, we were talking so about the Premier League title race before. This has got nothing on that. Thanks very much indeed. Steve, enjoy the event when you get there. Anne, anything bonkers from your part of the world?
3: Well, that could potentially be exported here because of those grazing rights, the history of it. This is Newsday from the BBC.
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12: 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Opening hours Monday to Thursday from 8 a.m. to 6 p.m., Friday from 8 a.m. to 5 p.m., and Sunday from 9 a.m. to 1 p.m., closed on Saturdays. 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

Saying good morning to you, Stacia, and to the entire Eastern Caribbean. I'm DJ Betty here with you this beautiful Monday morning. Monday, the 25th of May, 2026. We have some notices of interest before we go into our next scheduled program, which is our gospel session. All right. The general public, here's a notice for you. The Golden Rock Cancer Awareness Foundation is inviting you to a presentation with Dr. Dorrit Quarter. The topic will be cancer. On Monday, May 25th, 2026, from 7 to 9 p.m. at the Public Library. Please don't miss this very informative session. And I will be reminding you of this during the course of the day. The Office of the Island Registry, Government Guest House, all right, inviting you to the public meeting of the Central Committee on the 28th of May at 9 a.m. Taking a look at the agenda, the opening, announcements, setting of the agenda, ratification of list of incoming documents, ratification of decisions and the commitment list, the 30th April 2026, Strategic Tourism Master Plan, July Tree Master Plan, Elderly Care, St. Eustatius, Joint Cooperation Agreement, Caribbean Public Entities, Announcement, Executive Council, and number 10 is the closing. And this is signed by the Chairman of the Central Committee, Mr. Glenville Schmidt. The Extra Island Council meeting announcement on the 28th of May at 1 p.m. in the EOC building. The meeting will be streamed live on the Stacia Government Facebook page and broadcast live here on your radio station, PJB 50 92.3 FM. And taking a look at the agenda points for the Extra Island Council meeting. Number one is the opening. Number two, announcements. Number three, setting of the agenda. Number four, Court of Audit Annual Report 2025. Number five, State of Affairs Agriculture Department. Number six, Joint Cooperation Agreement Caribbean Public Entities. Number seven, announcement, Executive Council and the Governor. Number eight is the closing. And this is signed by the Chairlady of the Island Council, Mrs. M.A.U. Francis. And these are our announcements at this time. Let us go right into our gospel session for today. You already heard our theme song, We Thank Thee. And you know, we have so much to thank God for. Hope you'll be blessed by the selection. Stay tuned.

so blessed. Praise God. Watching and waiting. Yes, I am.

Blessed assurance, Jesus is mine. That's the sounds of the late Jimmy Swaggart. Bring the time to 20 minutes on the hour of 9. You know, today is Monday, and you know how we do it on Mondays, right? I'm going to play the gospel music right up until 10, and at 10 o'clock is the program, Gospel Monday, all right, with Teacher Lynn and yours truly. Don't miss the program today, all right? If you miss it last week, and you're going to miss it next week, but don't miss it today, all right? Okay, let us continue with more from the late Jimmy Swaggart. Jesus, use me. Jesus, sending out morning greetings to you, Elder Clifton Van Putten. I know Jimmy Swaggart is one of your favorite singers. Enjoy this one for your listening pleasure.

And that's right, I'm pressing on the upward way. Just reminding you that you're in tune to Central Stations Broadcasting. Right now it's 8 minutes on eight minutes on the hour of nine. All right, we're going right up until 10 o'clock this morning. Don't forget at 10 o'clock, it's Gospel Monday. Okay? With Teacher Lynn. All right, so stay tuned. I'm going to make sure that you stay on 92.3, right? I'm going to make sure you don't touch your dial. Stay right there. 92.3 FM. Saying good morning to Glenda. Glenda the lawyer. Glenda Fadaf, good morning to you. Saber, good morning. And that taxi lady. Hi, boy. Good morning. Good morning. Taxi 16, right? I hope I'm correct. Good morning.

That's right. Draw me nearer, nearer, blessed Lord. All right, you're in tune to Saint Eustatius Broadcasting, right? 92.3 FM, 3 minutes on the hour. I told you we're going right up until 10. And I also said I'm going to make sure you stick and stay. You're going to keep my company this morning till 12 o'clock, right? You're not going anywhere. Sorry. Sanaida. Good morning, just for your listening pleasure and second time around. As my nursey always say, once it nice, you got to play twice. So neither enjoy. Nurse Smith, good morning.

You enjoy that, Sonaida? All right, here's another one for you to enjoy. All right, Golden Rock, good morning. Good morning. How are you doing, Malva?

Wow. Huh. Standing on the promises of God. Let me say good morning to all the teachers. All right. You have a day off today, right? A day to listen to DJ Betty. Because when you're in school, you can hear me. All right. Teacher Wal, good morning. Teacher Jasmine, good morning. Teacher Sharon. Hi. Teacher Helen. Good morning, good morning to all the teachers. This is what you'd be missing, you know. Hi, yes, sir.

All right, I'm standing on the promises of God. Today is Monday, and it's the 25th day of May, 2026. Right now, it's 10 minutes after the hour of 9. We go right up until 10 o'clock. Right up until 10. Don't forget at 10 o'clock, call somebody and tell somebody else. Teacher Lynn will be in. All right, at 10 o'clock. God spare her life, all right? Yes.

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We just want to hear more and more and more about Jesus. 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

0: Yes, Jesus loves me. The Bible tells me so. He loves me. And you can take that to the bank. That's right. Teacher Lynn, good morning. Good morning. All right, let me say good morning to the folks at Peso Supermarket, Duggan Shopping Center. Jim, good morning. Good morning, Rivers Enterprises. Avril, how you doing? All right, all right.
1: Rescue the perishing, care for the dying, snatch them in peace.
0: Okay, Golden Rock Supermarket, good morning. And Miss Hazel, not forgetting you.
1: We

0: Rescue the perishing, care for the dying. All right, don't forget we're going to be up until 10 o'clock this morning, all right? We don't want you to miss the program today. So,
1: confess.

sounds of Patricia Bowen, and I'm so glad that somebody prayed for me. Saying good morning to you, Mike Van Patten. Good morning to you, Eric Deming. Good morning.

God heard your prayer. I'm here this morning, right? Yes, thank God. I'm so glad that somebody prayed for me. That's right. Twenty-four minutes on the hour of 10, that is the time in the studio. I'm making sure that you stick and stay, right? That's what I do, right? That's all I could, because I can't cook, but I could play music though. Yes, sir.

was a nice one, right? You agree with me? 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

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I want to tell you the story one of these days. All right? You know, nobody see God face and live, right? Moses saw God back. And you know how God protected Moses? Put him in this rock, you know, the cleft of the rock. Moses was in this big rock, and God covered it with his hand. That's protection. Okay.

15 minutes on the hour 10. Just reminding you that you're in tune to Central Stations Broadcasting. Yes! Yes, sir. You're going to be until 10 o'clock this morning. So stay with me. I'm going to make sure you stay.

0: befall me. Neither shall any plague come near my dwelling, for he shall give his angels charge over me to keep me.
1: Wow. You know, something I was trying to stamp on the enemy. You know, the man says, stamp on the enemy. I see an ant pass. So I put a poor ant, but I had to crush it. I had to crush it. So I crushed the ant. So that's the enemy, too bad. 11 minutes on the hour of help me laugh, somebody. 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

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All right, so stay tuned. Give a shout out to the lady, Ayona. Ayona, good morning. How are you doing?

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Let me say good morning to the folks at the Exile We Hope. Nurse Malone, good morning. Yes, the music's sweet, yes. God is good. Hear me, you know. Hear me at all. God is good. Look to Jesus now and live. 'Tis recorded in his word. So I shouldn't be selfish and just shout out Nurse Malone alone, right? Let me start the song again and say good morning to all the nurses at the Exile We Home. And as Teacher Lynn would say, the girls in the kitchen, good morning. To all the residents, and especially to you, my sweet Ayona, good morning.

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0: Good morning, good morning. One more time. It's 10 minutes after the hour of 10. And this time, let me say welcome to Gospel Monday. In the studio with me is Teacher Lynn. Teacher Lynn, good morning to you.
1: Good morning, Teacher Betty.
0: Your mic sounding good and you sound nice too.
1: Oh, yeah.
0: Yes, how was the week?
1: Very well.
0: God is good.
1: Nice. All the time.
0: I got to tell the people, you know, you have on the shoes to match the dress, and you change your hairdo.
1: Yes.
0: You're looking nice.
1: I'm getting younger.
0: I'm giving you flowers, you know.
1: Mm-hmm. Thank you very much. I'm getting younger, that's why.
0: All right, the mic is yours.
1: Yes. Yes, good morning to our radio listeners, and welcome to the program Gospel Monday. We are so grateful to God for his loving kindness. It's because of him while we are here, and you better believe that. And you continue to trust him. You know, last week I sent a challenge out for somebody to help me to challenge Jesus on projects or whatever they have in. You first got to accept him as your personal savior. Trust him. And then you'll see he'll work things out for you. Nobody called me on that challenge. Nobody. But I continue to go on trusting him because I see how he's working things out in my life. And a lot of things, when it's disappointing to you, it's what he has planned anyway to see you through with. So if you allow things to happen the way you always want, then he's not God, he's not foreseeing, he's not. So when it happens, you accept it anyway. You know, Joseph Niles used to sing a song, Hallelujah Anyhow.
0: Mm-hmm.
1: Never
0: Hallelujah
1: let you,
0: Anyhow.
1: Yes,
0: yes.
1: Never let your troubles get you down. Mm-hmm. When life troubles come your way, hold your head up high and say, Hallelujah.
0: Hallelujah.
1: Anyhow, it's because you trust in God, you can say that. We want to thank you very much for joining us. And we hope you had a good week like we did. And I know that you really trust and hope that as this program go forward, that you will learn something. I learn every week. I learn something from it. As we hear talking loud to you, I'm getting some information myself so that I could always direct my life in accordance with what God wants me to be. And I hope that's the same for you. I wish it for you. So I want to say good morning to you. Isidro, good morning. They have some folks can't see you. You must be on the radio all the time. So good morning to you, Isidro. And we hope that the topic today you will like it since you like our topics. And many others who join our way. We want to thank you for joining us. It's because you are there, we are here. If you weren't there, it doesn't make sense for us to come here. But because you are there, wherever you are, in Holland, in Trinidad, in Canada, wherever you can hear us, we want to welcome you this morning. And we hope that God will continue to bless you. Because the fact that you can hear us, he blessed you. Because he woke you up this morning and he get you on his way. That's what he did for me. And that's why I want to thank him. Lloyd, good morning. Lloyd Hook, there in James, good morning to you. And I want to thank you very much for all the beautiful, you know what, nice lekker things that I like, but I can't really eat so much, but I really will share. So we want to bow our heads now as we thank God for his mercies, and I want you to pray along with me. Kind Father, which art in heaven, this morning you can hear how much grateful hearts that we have sending up thanks to you for your goodness towards us. We thank you, Lord, because we realize without you we are nothing. Mm-hmm. And so we want to continue to challenge you because you have a challenge for us. Mm-hmm. You say if we just trust in you and be faithful to your will, mm-hmm. things will work out as you would like, and we would like it too, because yes. You know best. So we want to thank you. Forgive us where we have failed. We won't fool ourselves. We know we have failed you in thoughts, words, action. Yes, especially the thoughts, because sometimes we think when we're not thinking right, but we don't want to think bad anymore. We want you to control our thoughts for us.
0: Amen.
1: Because those thoughts does bring us to evil. So please help us, Lord, as we continue on with this program and our listeners continue to listen to us, that they will learn something. And knowing, Lord, that the time is getting very short, that's when right. you will come to take your people home. And it's only the faithful ones you promise you will take. So help us all to be faithful. Thank you so much for hearing and answering our prayer. We love you, Lord, for Jesus' sake.
0: Amen. Amen. Amen. Okay.

0: Ready or not, Jesus is coming. Teacher Lynn, you want to thank our donors? Those, you know, you do that.
1: Yes. Yes.
0: Thanks to them.
1: We want to say thanks to our donors. I spoke to Mr. Fortin. It was sometime in the week, I think. Maybe it was last week already. I don't know.
0: Time flying but so fast, huh?
1: Yes. But in any case, I asked him how his things. He said pretty good.
0: Praise God.
1: Pretty good. So that is a lot of our, you know, pain in our hearts and for on their side, you know. And it's because of you. If you weren't disobediently given what I didn't ask for, the success would not be so great. So I want to thank you for opening up your hearts, your pocketbook on the internet.
0: The line on the, you know,
1: yeah, putting it
0: the
1: on
0: phone,
1: the
0: from the phone.
1: Whatever
0: it is, yeah, putting it on the account.
1: Internet is,
0: yes. Yeah.
1: So whatever it is, you give to DJ Betty, some persons give it to me as well.
0: Mm-hmm.
1: And so you know who you are. You know why your name called a lot of you, but those of you who don't mind, we always thank you
0: openly.
1: In a special way.
0: Yeah. Yes.
1: God bless you and continue to help your radio station.
0: That's
1: because
0: right.
1: At the end, it doesn't belong to St. Kitts, it belongs to Stacia. It doesn't
0: that's
1: belong
0: right.
1: to Long Island, it belongs to Stacia.
0: And it don't belong to DJ Betty, it belongs to all of
1: well,
0: us.
1: Well, I don't know.
0: Where people are saying, I think the radio station is mine. But then whatever you do, you have to do it with love and faithfully.
1: Well, after your heart is in it, you
0: exactly.
1: know, always say if your heart not in it, you might as well get out.
0: Exactly, exactly.
1: So, and I was, it really was in impressive, you know.
0: Mm-hmm.
1: Well, this is not on a radio station, but a gentleman visited the island. You know, he liked to eat. The one who liked to test food.
0: Yes, you spoke yes. about it last week.
1: Yes, I didn't know I don't know his name really, but I really was impressed with the demonstration of the people here
0: mm-hmm.
1: to him, and I hope that when he's gone, he can
0: make a video and receipt too.
1: Yes, yes,
0: yes.
1: And then people will see it, and a mm-hmm. lot of people will want to come to our island.
0: Mm-hmm.
1: So what I want to say, we have to just keep up what we say we are,
0: mm-hmm.
1: and don't go down on it.
0: Yes, you have to love what you do.
1: Yes, and yeah. stay a proud people.
0: Yes,
1: and then we will make a better impression on our visitors.
0: Mm-hmm.
1: And doing that, we will know we have to do something to get closer to Christ, because
0: yes.
1: when he comes, we too must be ready to meet him.
0: That's
1: we
0: right.
1: just must look up and say, this is our God. We have waited for him.
0: Amen.
1: And it's because we were doing what he said.
0: Mm-hmm.
1: We were faithful to everything, and that's the end what it will be. So, you know, I just say that to say this. A lot of things lead to other things,
0: mm-hmm.
1: you know,
0: mm-hmm.
1: that will satisfy you, your island, and your people,
0: mm-hmm.
1: and then eventually, when you really keep on being faithful, one of these days
0: you're saying the word faithful all the time.
1: Yeah.
0: Then it's about now.
1: You know,
0: whatever.
1: it's something. Whatever it is something
0: because
1: that
0: that's
1: you
0: our
1: have
0: topic
1: to keep up.
0: For today too.
1: Okay,
0: that's our topic. I wanted you to say that, but you know, you're staying so long. I mean, you're bringing the points across.
1: I'm just dropping words.
0: I'm getting so anxious. You know what I mean? You're dropping words.
1: Yeah.
0: All right. Yes, we have to reminisce about last week. What were some of the high points? Last week we spoke about courage. I remember this time. Courage. What were some of the high points, Teacher Lynn?
1: You know, it's good to take, they say, good for the brains. Dates. I'm sorry, and I love dates.
0: Okay.
1: So I really buy them a lot because I know that the brains look like it's slipping.
0: It's slipping.
1: So I'm chalking it with...
0: I hope you're listening to the program on Tuesdays, every other Tuesday with Dr. Dongo and Geraldine, you know. They spoke a lot
1: about the yes, yes. But I chinking it with a lot of
0: you're chinking it with dates.
1: With dates.
0: All right,
1: so,
0: they better follow you.
1: Yes, you get some dates.
0: But it might be, maybe agree with you, but won't agree with me, you know.
1: It's fruit.
0: It's
1: and
0: fruit.
1: You know, besides that, it's a Bible fruit. You see in the Bible, they talk about it. Yeah. And they say a lot of Bible fruits, good for everybody. Just use it correctly
0: mm-hmm.
1: and not overdo it. Sometimes yeah. I overdo it because I put them in my bed and every time I put my hand in the thing. Anyway, this is the deal. Last week we talk about
0: courage. Yes,
1: courage,
0: and we say that it is the ability to tolerate and to be with sometimes discomfort. affair. You know, you're putting your best forward. You're putting your best forward. But once you know with whom you're doing it with.
1: Exactly. You can go, since you know God is with you, you can take the courage to go and do anything. Like I make an example about a tower. I mean, a tower costs a lot of money.
0: Mm.
1: But if it's really necessary and you really mean it, and you go with God, you'll be surprised to know how you get your thing taken care of.
0: Yes.
1: So we have to take courage, even though things look dark, it don't look like it's going nowhere, you know. Somewhere behind the corner, God is working things out.
0: Mm-hmm.
1: He is working things out for you.
0: Yes.
1: And you don't see it now. Mm-hmm. But later on, when you look back, you say, wait, but God was in this thing all the time. I didn't realize it. How it came out so easy is because he's working things out. But you must believe. And be obedient.
0: And the key text was Joshua 1:9.
1: Yeah.
0: Joshua 1:9.
1: Be strong and have good courage.
0: Yes. I command you.
1: Yeah.
0: I command you. Be strong and courageous.
1: Mm-hmm.
0: Do not be frightened.
1: Don't be afraid.
0: And do not be do not be dismayed, for the Lord thy God is with you wherever you go. So we don't have to be afraid of anything. Courage is standing. You know, sometimes we get pressure. You know, people pressure us, you know.
1: Mm-hmm.
0: You know, the pressure. Even sometimes you want to do the right thing, but people pressure you into, it's not right to do the right thing. Some people, they don't like you to do the right, they pressure you. You want to go to church and they're telling you something. But
1: you don't have
0: pick
1: to
0: up
1: be
0: the courage, you know. You have to have that courage and standing firm to what you believe.
1: Yeah. Yeah. You have to take that courage and don't worry with what people would say or do, because sometimes they discourage you, but when you look, they're busy with it.
0: That's right.
1: You understand? Yes. So we have to take the courage and go forward. Do it first. And then who want to follow, it's up to them. But don't listen.
0: After you know you're doing the right thing.
1: Yes, you got to be doing the right thing.
0: Yes.
1: First of all, you got to think, am I pleasing God with what I'm
0: mm-hmm.
1: doing?
0: Mm-hmm.
1: And then you turn around and you think, then I'll be pleasing man as well. Because if God is pleased with me, I don't care what nobody say. And you got to know when he's pleased with you, just take up his book,
0: mm-hmm.
1: the Bible, and you read it. And you will see all what he wants human being to do.
0: Mm-hmm.
1: And you know you're doing that, they have nobody could criticize you.
0: That's right. Courage is not the absence of fear, but the willingness to take action.
1: That's right.
0: Sometimes we got to take action.
1: That's right. Because if we don't take action, action will take us. and a lot of times when action takes us, it's not good.
0: Right.
1: It's not good.
0: All right. Teacher Lena, I have a song.
1: Mm.

0: Yes, our text this morning is taken from 2 Timothy 2 and verse 13. If you are faithful, he remains faithful, for he cannot deny himself.
1: Read it again.
0: If we are faithful, I said wrong. If we are faithless, he remains faithful.
1: That's right.
0: For he cannot deny himself.
1: Amen. What are they speaking about there?
0: Jesus, of course.
1: Okay, all right. Okay. So, with the text you read, the topic for this morning, Teacher Lynn?
0: Well, you let the cat out of the bag already. You say you couldn't take it.
1: Maybe somebody wasn't listening. Somebody faithful. Wasn't listening.
0: Faithful. But, you know, and when we talk about that, you will give the definition in a few minutes. You still have to have some faith. Because the text is saying, if you are faithless, he remains faithful.
1: Faithful, yeah.
0: So you have to have something.
1: Well, generally, faithful means steadfast, loyal, and consistently reliable.
0: So.
1: Say that
0: well,
1: again.
0: We can seriously say only God.
1: But the God fit the description, right?
0: Only He fit the description.
1: Yeah. Yes, sir. Steadfast, loyal, and consistently reliable. You could know that the sun gonna rise whether you could see it or not. You know, it's there. Sometimes we wake up, you know, the weather look a little hazy. Outside dark sometimes, but you know the sun.
0: It's there.
1: It's
0: faithful.
1: That's being faithful.
0: You know, you also get faithfulness. I'm not completely in agree with myself when I'm saying that you can't find that anymore. That's not true. You have faithful people. There's people, for instance, let's take teachers for example. There are some teachers who have taught for many years, and they were always on time, unless they were sick. It doesn't matter what happened, they were always at school and taking care. You call those people faithful. Also, people that work on jobs, they be there on time. And they've been working, doing their job well. Those are faithful people.
1: Yes, it describes someone that can be completely trusted. Faithfulness involves honoring your promises, you know, honoring your promises and maintaining your devotion.
0: Right.
1: Not because you're getting paid, you know.
0: That's what I was saying.
1: Because some people get paid and they're sitting all day doing nothing. You understand what I'm talking about?
0: Yeah, that's not faithfulness. That's enough. Faithless.
1: And we have to do it even when it is difficult.
0: Sometimes you don't get a salary.
1: And inconvenience. Yes, it had years I was working. And you'll believe that Betty was getting all the money. Not that I'm boasting, I'm saying we're just drawing a reference here. You know, some people work because they're getting paid, so they got to do it.
0: And people getting paid, they don't work.
1: And so, exactly. You said it, not me.
0: But it is.
1: But
0: so
1: it's the truth.
0: It's the truth. That
1: it is the truth. That's what we're
0: that's
1: here for.
0: I'm here, is it, to tell
1: yeah,
0: the truth.
1: Sit down all day, do nothing. But when the time to get paid, whether it's bi-weekly, by every 2 weeks, we call it quincena, or bi-monthly, when the time comes, they have to get paid the fourth, and you give them the sixth, they want to fret. As opposed to get paid the sixth, and you give me the eighth. You're late on my money, I got my bills to pay, but you sit down 15 days out of the month doing nothing.
0: And you know, a lot of things you won't get achieved with people like that. You understand? You could achieve a lot more if people were more faithful to their job, to their boss, to their children, to their husband, to their wife. If people were more faithful, things would operate much better.
1: Yes.
0: And we got to learn that faithfulness is from God. And if we want to be with him or be like him, we have to start being faithful, or else it ain't going to work.
1: Being faithful in your commitment, sticking to your responsibilities,
0: yeah,
1: your goals, your job. Show up constantly until the end, rather than quitting when things get rough. Some of us, a little wind blow.
0: Mm-hmm. Wind blow? Sometimes wind don't have to blow.
1: No, wind don't have to blow.
0: Mm-mm.
1: And you're done fed up already. You're ready to quit.
0: Yeah.
1: You're ready to quit.
0: That's not faithfulness. And so we have to really check ourselves.
1: We have to remain true.
0: Yeah. And know for sure that whatever you get yourself in, you know you're going into this situation, you must be faithful. Because you're putting somebody who depending on you out and off, you know. So whatever you do, just to be faithful in it.
1: Being faithful is the foundation of trust, Teacher Lynn.
0: That's what it is.
1: It's the foundation of trust.
0: Yeah.
1: Whether it's in relationship, friendship, mm-hmm, marriage. Faithfulness creates a safe, reliable environment. You believe that?
0: Of course. That's what it is.
1: If you know somebody is faithful, they will be reliable. All of it come under one, mm-hmm, one setting.
0: That's right.
1: These are all the qualities of Jesus. It's reliable. You can depend on him. Mm-hmm. You could go sleep because you depend on his promises.
0: Mm-hmm. And he expecting that from you, huh?
1: Exactly.
0: So don't
1: because
0: say
1: we are made in his image,
0: right,
1: isn't that so?
0: So don't say you're faithful to him and you're not faithful to somebody who you're seeing every day. It doesn't work.
1: I like that. You know what he said to Thomas?
0: Mm-hmm.
1: Blessed are those. Because, you know, as you said just now, we want to be faithful. Faithful to Jesus.
0: Mm-hmm. Mm-hmm.
1: But you see me every day and you're cutting me down with your tongue. I ain't hearing you because you're talking behind my back, and this is where you're going to stay, behind my back.
0: Mm-hmm.
1: You don't understand what I'm saying?
0: Yes.
1: That's not being nice. That's not being faithful. You're being faithful to Jesus, but me who you're seeing every day.
0: You're faithful to Jesus because you know he's saying.
1: You want to
0: if
1: be.
0: The ones who you're seeing, you don't like them. How you coming up to like me?
1: You see, now you're hitting me on the other. You see, a turn one cheek, you hit me on the next one,
0: yes,
1: man. That's the thing.
0: And turn back the next one.
1: Turn the other one.
0: And then you, what I'm saying, we don't know that we're wasting time.
1: Exactly.
0: And a lot of us feel like we're marching to Zion. And honey, we're marching time. The same spot all the time. You know, yeah, when I'm marching time.
1: You hear the person in front, they say, Mark, time, right. Mark.
0: Yes.
1: You have to steady. If you don't say forward,
0: march,
1: you can't move.
0: Yes. So you stay there marking time all the
1: yes,
0: time.
1: Yes, Mark.
0: Right, left, right.
1: Of course you was in Pathfinder's, man.
0: Oh, I was all
1: hi. Mark, yes. Time, Mark. Yes, sir.
0: I was all a master guide, my dear.
1: Okay.
0: Yes. So I know when we mark in time with Jesus,
1: mm-hmm,
0: he don't appreciate it.
1: Wow.
0: Yes. You have a song? I see you fiddling with
1: yes,
0: that thing.
1: Man.
0: You know.
1: All right, for those of you who just tuned in, we just want to say good morning to you, and welcome to the program, Gospel Monday, with Teacher Lynn and yours truly. We just started, Yes, and you know, we don't have a topic unless we can back it by the Word of God, so stay tuned.

0: All right, that's the sounds of Donny McLaughlin. I call you faithful. Your name is faithful. Yeah. You are faithful to me. All right, just reminding you that you're in tune to Central Stations Broadcasting and you're listening to the program Gospel Monday with Teacher Lynn and yours truly. This morning we're talking about being faithful. We're talking about the faithfulness of God. Right, Teacher Lynn?
1: Yes, Teacher Betty.
0: Yes.
1: The Lord's loving kindness indeed never cease, for his compassion never fails. They are new every morning. Great is your faithfulness.
0: That's right. Pertaining, remaining faithful, right, means choosing to honor your commitments. Someone might ask, what does it matter if you're faithful or not? It matters to be faithful because it forms trust, Teacher Lynn. It forms security and reliability. People rely on you. You know, some people rely on you. If everybody should just,

0: But we have to try and be like him. We have to try and reflect.
1: Yeah.
0: He is a light, so we, you know, when the light reflect, you know.
1: In the dark place.
0: Yes, so we have to try and
1: walk towards that.
0: Yes.
1: Yes, just as the sun is faithful, like Djibeti was saying earlier, for sure the sun get up in the morning. Whether you see it or not, it's there. Just as the sun is faithful to rise, so too is God's faithfulness.
0: That's right.
1: You know, when the sun rises, you realize that God is really faithful, because he promised that it will happen, and it happens. I mean, I hear a lot of years now, and since I could have peeped my eye, I saw the sun. I didn't know it was the sun, but I know a little glare was there. You know, sometimes when they take you out as a baby, mm-hmm. and the glare hit your eye, it was there all then. Until now, it has never changed.
0: And it doing the same routine all the time.
1: All the time.
0: All the time.
1: Yes.
0: It's not like us. We say, we can start something 6 o'clock,
1: yeah.
0: and all 6:45 we're still there. The sun is not like that.
1: No.
0: It can rise in the east, and it sets in the west, and it's doing that for all my donkey years that I know about.
1: And that bothers me when people say that they're going to be there. We're going to open at 10, but all 11 o'clock, you don't see no action. You know, things can happen, but sometimes it looks like a habit happens to people when they're unfaithful.
0: Mm.
1: You can know when people are not faithful. And then they're running in the last minute with some funny excuse, half dressing or whatever it is.
0: Mm-hmm.
1: You know, while you have people waiting for you, you can't do that.
0: They're not reliable.
1: You can't depend. You know what you do.
0: That's right. You know, there are some people you cannot depend on them.
1: Oi, oi, oi.
0: You cannot depend on nothing they say. When they say run, just take your time and walk.
1: Mm-hmm.
0: You will jump. You will hear some people tell you, man, I'm coming, man, we're going to do this and we're going to do that. Mm-hmm. And you're waiting mm-hmm. faithfully
1: yeah.
0: on that person.
1: Mm-hmm.
0: They don't show up and they don't even call you to say. And it's not good.
1: And when you do it yourself, you can't give somebody a job. Oh, you can't do it. But they don't know people are not faithful. People not coming. You know, so you have to end up doing a lot of things yourself.
0: And because of that, you lose a lot of revenues, you lose a lot, you lose customers.
1: Yes.
0: Because they're going to go by somebody else who open at a certain time.
1: That's right. Exactly.
0: Because there are some people, Teacher Lynn, there are some people who are going to work early.
1: Mm-hmm.
0: And they could go by Lynn's Dream Bakery, whoever the owner is, and they can get a hot bread.
1: 5:30.
0: You understand? They're going to know, they know that I can go down there before 6 and I'm going to get that, being faithful.
1: Right.
0: But don't tell me you're going to open at a certain time and I'm waiting all 7 o'clock. Okay, we're not talking about opening hours.
1: Yeah,
0: it's everything.
1: Yeah, it's everything.
0: On your job.
1: But
0: you know something, Teacher Lynn? There are some offices, you know, all around the world you see this. You know, open from 6
1: yeah.
0: to whatever time.
1: Mm-hmm.
0: You're closed for 12 o'clock, maybe for lunch for half an hour.
1: From 6
0: as soon as 5 to 12, you see a little thing come up there by the glass.
1: Mm-hmm.
0: But they're late, you know.
1: But they open
0: and they open late.
1: Yes.
0: But as soon as 12 o'clock, this window is closed. Uh-huh. That's not good.
1: Mm-hmm. So you didn't get your chance to you know, it happens. And even though they say 11 o'clock, sometimes you go 11 and then there. You know, it wastes up your time. People don't understand. What happens when you're unfaithful? You put people out of their way. And some people don't care. That's your problem.
0: And if they close, they won't even say, well, we're going to be closed today. We're not taking any calls right now, please. Go ahead, Teacher Lynn.
1: Yes, I'm saying, if I promised that I open at 5... Well, the reason why I open at 5:30 is not because you make more money at 5:30. I really don't care about that. But what bothers me, the guys that has to go and work for mm-hmm. 6 o'clock, I make sure to be there then so they can be satisfied with a breakfast to go to work.
0: Yes.
1: That's my aim.
0: Right.
1: If I get money out of it, so let it be. But my aim is to make sure people is satisfied. And if we do that, people will satisfy you as well. You understand what I'm saying? It's you'll a chain reaction.
0: Yeah, you'll get respect.
1: It's a chain reaction.
0: That's right. You'll get respect.
1: God is faithful.
0: Amen.
1: 1 Corinthians 1:9.
0: Yes. All right. Let's sing something about the goodness of God. Let's play this one. The goodness of God. And if the person wants to call back, I can give your listening ear.

0: Teacher Lynn, you listen to that song? All my life, you have been faithful.
1: She mean God has
0: God
1: been faithful.
0: Has been faithful.
1: But let me ask you this, DJ Betty. Mm-hmm. Are we faithful to him? I want you to check a few corners. How faithful are we to God?
0: We are not faithful.
1: Let me ask you this. And you could, you know.
0: Don't put me in the spot,
1: right,
0: you know. Don't put me in the spot,
1: you
0: know.
1: Put you on the spot.
0: Because you know, I might be tempted to tell the truth.
1: Some of us wake up in the morning,
0: mm-hmm.
1: and church starts at 8 o'clock.
0: Oh boy, come by church now.
1: I'm just saying something.
0: Mm-hmm.
1: And we know church starts at 8 o'clock. I'm talking about God faithful to us. If we faithful to Him, that's what I'm trying to figure out.
0: That's true. That's
1: you understand
0: true.
1: What I'm saying?
0: Yeah.
1: Still
0: yeah.
1: for all, 9 o'clock. Someone was trickling in, like it's 8 when the appointment is there.
0: Wow.
1: 11 o'clock, well, most of us going 11. So while the appointment is 8, are we faithful to God?
0: No,
1: is that faithfulness? We talking about faithfulness. I'm DJ Betty,
0: right?
1: And I find all of that is included.
0: That's right.
1: And we, as much as God is faithful to us, we must be faithful to Him.
0: That's right.
1: And that's part of our faithfulness. Let people see, since God has been faithful to me all week, I getting up and I going to church,
0: mm-hmm.
1: whether it's starting Sunday morning, 10 o'clock, or it's starting 12 o'clock Saturday, you make sure you're faithful to God and be on time.
0: Yes.
1: Because you know that the Holy Spirit is waiting.
0: That's right.
1: And He understand that you say you're coming, we having service at 10.
0: Yes.
1: He's there at 10.
0: He's there.
1: Don't come 11 o'clock and think that you're going to get a blessing that has been promised to you. God is faithful.
0: He better glad I reach.
1: Oh, yeah. That's what
0: boy.
1: You think. You
0: yes.
1: know what I'm
0: yeah,
1: saying?
0: You know?
1: We're talking faithfulness.
0: Yes,
1: we're
0: talking about being
1: there.
0: Faithful.
1: We
0: you got to be
1: start.
0: True.
1: Yes.
0: Somebody just called and said they're enjoying the program,
1: oh,
0: Teacher Lynn. I know I answered the phone, so I got to
1: yeah.
0: tell it to you.
1: Thank you very
0: so
1: much.
0: So to the person, we want to say thank you. And I hope all of us, because as Teacher Lynn always say, we talking here, we talking to ourselves, because we mash up and bend up to, you know.
1: Oh, well,
0: we're not perfect.
1: Well, that's why we get the topics.
0: Exactly.
1: We get it from your own self. So we talking it.
0: We want to learn. We want to learn.
1: And at the
0: all
1: same
0: right?
1: time,
0: yes.
1: you know, so if we want to be faithful, let us start there. Being mm-hmm. on time to service. Being on time when we make appointment. You know, and if you're not on time, you pick up the phone and you call. That's
0: right.
1: faithfulness. Said DJ Betty, I plan to come on 5 o'clock, but I can't get on for 5. I got a little problem here. My tire is blown up. And at least give people the opportunity to prepare themselves.
0: Exactly.
1: For the next moment. But some of us don't call. We don't come. We don't say nothing. I mean, that's not
0: some
1: good.
0: Some people, you know, when they talk, you know, Teacher Lynn, there are some people, when they just let them talk, when they talk, just say, mm-hmm. Mm-hmm.
1: Uh-huh.
0: Because you know they're not going to do what they're saying.
1: Say uh-huh. Too.
0: So just say mm-hmm.
1: Uh-huh.
0: Uh-huh. Okay. And see you when you reach.
1: And prepare to date yourself.
0: And exactly.
1: While they're
0: exactly.
1: talking, I prepare and what I'm going to do. The
0: yes.
1: next move. The next move I'm thinking about.
0: Faithful acts as an anchor, Teacher Lynn. Giving our loved ones the comfort and the confidence that you are true to your word. Up to some of the day, my daughter, she gone somewhere about up by Trump. So, before she left, you know, she asked me to do something. I told her, okay, I'm going to do it. She said, Mama, I know you, you know, because from small. And I ask any one of my children, when I say, Mama, I'm going to do so, I'm going to do it. If I can't do it, I'm going to let you know in time. Because sometimes money runs short or whatever, you know. But my children know, up to now, that they're big in the 40s and 50s. They know when Mama, because that's what else call me, Mama. When Mama says she's going to do something, she's going to do it. I don't talk no empty talk. I ain't perfect. Things could happen. But the majority of the time, Teacher Lynn, if I tell you I'm going to come by you 5 o'clock, 5 to 5, I'm going to be there.
1: Mm-hmm.
0: That's DJ Betty.
1: Mm-hmm.
0: If I can't come, I'm going to call you before that you could make a plan B.
1: Yeah.
0: But that's the way it's supposed to be.
1: Yeah.
0: And when somebody don't do it to me, I just get very, very disappointed.
1: Mm-hmm.
0: Because I know I will bend over backwards for you.
1: Mm-hmm.
0: There are some people like that.
1: Mm-hmm.
0: Some people will bend over backwards for you. They are very faithful. Mm-hmm. You can trust them. When they say they're going to do something, they does it. Mm-hmm. And some, when they tell you, just say, She, and you say, too. Teacher Lynn.
1: Yes.
0: Teacher Lynn said,
1: Yeah.
0: But it's the truth.
1: It's the truth.
0: There are some people, Teacher Lynn, you know it because you passed through it. You're passing through it.
1: But let me tell you this. We had one talk about one man asks one of his sons to come and help me. I'm just saying something. Move the television from on the wall.
0: Mm-hmm.
1: Yeah, Dad, I'm coming. He didn't show up. He tell the next one, I want you to come and help me move the television. And he say, I don't have time. But he went and he moved the television.
0: Mm-hmm.
1: Who is the faithful one?
0: Say it again. I tell you this morning, don't put me on the spot.
1: You're not listening to me.
0: I told you this morning, do not put me on the spot.
1: Okay, this is a simple question.
0: Okay.
1: Yeah? It's a kindergarten.
0: A kindergarten? Yes. Who tell you I went kindergarten?
1: Well, okay, you're going now.
0: Father
1: have two sons.
0: Father has. Oh, yes, I heard you ask that question already.
1: And he asked one.
0: Uh-huh.
1: You're coming to help me move the television. Mm-hmm. Yes, Dad, I'm coming.
0: But he didn't go.
1: He didn't go.
0: Uh-huh.
1: He asked the other one. I don't say I don't have time for that.
0: Uh-huh.
1: But before the words come out,
0: he done went. Well, that's the faithful one.
1: That's the faithful one.
0: Yes.
1: It's not who tell you they come in. It's
0: exactly.
1: It's who come.
0: Exactly. You exactly.
1: Know what I'm saying?
0: Yes.
1: So we have to be so careful in a lot of things that we say and do.
0: That's right.
1: If you know you ain't going to do it, don't say it.
0: Don't say it.
1: Because it ain't only the person you're displeasing. It's also God that you're a liar. And he said, don't lie in his word.
0: And you dishonor him because that's a part of him being faithful. And if you're not, you know, you're dishonoring his thing.
1: And that's the problem. So,
0: yes.
1: So the other one, he get the prize because he say he ain't coming, but still he realized my father need help, let me go.
0: Mm-hmm.
1: But this one will promise to come in. Ain't sure.
0: Pure mouth.
1: Yes.
0: And there are a lot of people like that.
1: Whoever is faithful is very in little, is also faithful in much. And whoso is unrighteous in very, very little is also unrighteous in much. So if we are faithful in little, we can build it. But if we are not, we can't move from there. We're going to stay in the same thing. Luke 16:10 says that.
0: Mm-hmm. Faithfulness is a lifelong spiritual journey rather than requiring flawless performances. It means returning to God with a willing heart, acknowledging your mistakes, and continually choosing to trust and obey him every day. We just got to learn. You know, just pray and ask him, you know, help us. Because he knows, you know there's a saying, the spirit is, how we go, the flesh is willing, but the
1: spirit is weak.
0: Oh, God knows us. He knows us. Mm-hmm. And he knows if you're willing. Something, Teacher Lynn, you don't work from 4 o'clock, the time you get up, right? Mm-hmm. And if you promise something, and we know you're tired because you're working all day,
1: mm-hmm.
0: and you didn't show up, maybe you fell asleep because you're tired. The Lord knows your heart. Mm-hmm. He knows you're willing. Mm-hmm. He knows your heart.
1: Mm-hmm.
0: Teacher Lynn promised that she will be there, but oh, the poor woman, she must have fell asleep. That's the first thing, you know, somebody who got sense and who knows who you are.
1: Yeah.
0: Because all, you know, she's a person that I can trust.
1: Mm-hmm.
0: Teacher Lynn is, no, Lynette. Lynette Anson is a person that can be trusted. When she says she's going to do something, she does it.
1: Mm-hmm.
0: But it got to be something why she didn't come.
1: Mm-hmm.
0: Because she would have been here. You understand? That's the way people are supposed to talk about you.
1: Yeah.
0: That's the way somebody's supposed to talk about you.
1: Yeah.
0: Not that, don't bother with she, you know, she said run, walk.
1: Mm-hmm.
0: You don't want nobody to talk about you like that,
1: no.
0: Teacher Lynn.
1: No.
0: We know that you'd be tired.
1: Mm-hmm.
0: We know Teacher Lynn does be tired because she always say it here on the radio. Sometimes 3:30 she up, she got to go down, but she got to be up and she got to be tired. So if Teacher Lynn say that she can't, that if she ain't even say nothing, you ain't see her show up, got to be something wrong. And you call, girl a drop asleep, and when I get up, my car won't start. You know something? Mm-hmm. Why she wasn't there? Because she's a faithful person.
1: Yeah, and it also happens in relationships, and I said that already. One guy, he was so faithful to his family that she knew that every time 6 o'clock, he home. He leave work at 5:30. He home every day at 6 o'clock,
0: mm-hmm.
1: and she fix dinner and it's waiting. And this day she didn't see him show up at 6.
0: Got to be something.
1: Something was wrong.
0: Yes.
1: Yeah, the car accident.
0: You see.
1: Now, if he wasn't faithful, she wasn't going to know, but he does come anytime anyway, so mm-hmm. I don't know. He mm-hmm. would have been in an accident, then boy would have kidnapped him and gone with him.
0: And you don't know.
1: And you don't know.
0: Right.
1: Because you're not faithful.
0: Mm-hmm. Okay. We're going to be hearing this song a lot. Great is thy faithfulness.

0: is thy faithfulness. We can say that only to God, even though we can pick a few persons around who we can say are faithful. We definitely know that the only faithful one is God.
1: Yes.
0: Up to now. And yet, after all that life brings me, I know of only one thing

0: demonstrated by his.
1: She touched the hem of his garment.
0: Touched, yes. Mm-hmm. She know that she, even if she do it, she know Jesus is faithful. She know every. He was, even if she to the hem of his garment, she will be.
1: She had a lot of faith.
0: She had a lot of faith.
1: A lot of faith, and you know, and just touching. I mean, what gets in her mind? Just touch his clothes, and you will be healed. And she wasn't disappointed, because she was. And the point is, DJ Betty, this gentleman, people pushing and punging and shoving him all day. It was a throng of people around.
0: Yes, yes.
1: How he felt that touch of faith.
0: But yeah. Her story is a good example of trusting God in difficult times.
1: That's right.
0: Because it was hard for her to reach to Jesus.
1: She wasn't allowed to be on the street. She couldn't come out. If they had catch who it was, she would have been in trouble. Besides going touching too, make it even worse. But you know, he what is so merciful and faithful and caring, he decide, who touched me? And you know, the people, the disciples say, what, because his head couldn't be good. I mean, with all the throng around, what do you mean touch you?
0: All these people.
1: They no touch, you know. She was a touch, but the people were punging and pushing and shoving and hollering.
0: Well, she was a touch for the, she was a desperate touch. She was a touch for this, yes.
1: A faith touch. And that came out of him. He's faithful, he's that's why.
0: Like something came, he felt it. Yeah. But teacher, the lady touched the cloth.
1: Yeah.
0: Is the cloth he touched? She didn't touch his sandals you know, if she had, she touched his sandals. Hem of his garment. Yeah. And Jesus felt that.
1: That's right. Yeah. Faith coming out.
0: Wow.
1: Yeah, the Bible says that. Where do you want to believe?
0: Because she was determined.
1: This was her last chance. Now.
0: She believed him. She knew that he was faithful.
1: Yeah.
0: And she believed. She heard about this man who does and who does that. She heard about him.
1: Who healed
0: people. I think she must sit down there on the corner there by Golden Rock and wait till he pass. He can pass this road. Mm-hmm. Because she couldn't be up the road.
1: No, the crowd, by the time they catch her.
0: And I believe the first set of people passed. She, you know, and maybe he was in the middle of the second. Mm-hmm. That is faith.
1: Yeah.
0: And she believed in
1: the
0: promise and
1: Christ.
0: The faithfulness of Christ.
1: That's right.
0: She believed in him.
1: And then she wasn't disappointed because she was healed. And you know, he let everybody know.
0: Daughter, and she was healed.
1: Daughter,
0: yes.
1: Don't worry.
0: Yes. Wow. She was faithful. She was trusting, praying, and believing that Jesus can heal her. Mm-hmm. She believed it. Mm-hmm. And that's why she muster up that
1: courage.
0: That's right. Mm-hmm. That's the word, Teacher Lynn. She muster up that courage in the crowd. And as you said just now, how it get in her head to say, even if I don't get to get close to him, if I just be close, mm-hmm. she touch the clothes that the hem of Jesus' garment, mm-hmm. she believed mm-hmm. that she will be healed. I want that faith, Teacher Lynn.
1: Mm-hmm. You must have that faith.
0: I need that. We don't have it.
1: No.
0: I need that kind of faith.
1: Even though a lot of times we see God work things out for us.
0: Yes.
1: Today, that just was today. We still don't have the faith that He can do it tomorrow. And that's the problem we are having. Why we don't progress anymore? Because we give up too quick.
0: She had strong faith in God.
1: Touch the hem of his garment.
0: Just touch the hem.
1: And his garment is not here now, but we can touch him through prayer.
0: Yes.
1: We can talk to him, tell him our problems, tell him what we want, tell him we have an issue of blood for years. But I'm here, you're not here for us to touch you again. But you allow the Holy Spirit to be with us.
0: Yes.
1: Please allow him to come in our lives. There will always be trials and tribulations in life. But God will carry you through every storm in your life and give you strength to make it, even when you feel like you can't.
0: Aye.
1: Isaiah 41:10.
0: You know, trust in the Lord and do good. Dwell in the land and feed on His his faithfulness. Dwell in the land and feed. In Romans 12:21, he said, do not be overcome by evil, mm-hmm. but overcome evil with good. Yeah. A faithful person will be richly blessed, but one eager to get rich will be richly punished.
1: Mm-hmm.
0: Imagine that.
1: Yeah.
0: A faithful person will be richly blessed.
1: Yeah.
0: Here is Kirk Franklin.
2: No matter what you're going through, I know that you can stand. For your life is in His hands.

0: And if your heart is broken, just lift those hands and
1: sing.
0: Come on, sing it with me. I know I can.
1: Oh, I know that I can.
0: Bless your name, Jesus.

0: friends and loved ones.
1: And all your friends and loved ones.
0: They're nowhere to be found.
1: Are nowhere to
0: remember,
1: be
0: remember,
1: found.
0: Remember, there is a friend.
1: Remember, there's a friend in Jesus.
0: Oh, I love him, I love him.
1: Who will wipe your tears away?
0: I know he will. And if,
1: your heart is broken,
0: this is all you have to do.
1: Just lift your hands.
0: Come on and worship with me. Say it, come on.
1: Oh, I know that I can make it.
0: Don't you give up.

0: No matter what may come my way, my life is in your hands. And that is what the lady was saying. It doesn't matter. I believe that even if I touch the hem of his garment, I will be made whole. I went to so many doctors. She had 12 years of hemorrhaging. Let's put it that way. She had 12 years of it, and she went to doctors. They couldn't cure her. But she said, I know if I can make it to even touch the hem of Jesus' garment, I will be healed. That is faithfulness. Yeah. She was faithful in her words. And she was determined. And as you said, you gave the main word, the courage. She took up the courage. Yeah. Right, Teacher Lynn?
1: Yeah, she did.
0: And
1: but
0: she...
1: But the other guy, it was even worse. He said, tell him you don't have to come under my roof.
0: Yes. Just say the word. That's... Hey.
1: And my servant will be healed.
0: Yes.
1: That's when you know that God is faithful. Regardless of what... come your way.
0: Yes.
1: He is faithful.
0: He is faithful.
1: Ruth 1:16 says, stay faithful. Where God leads you, he will bless you. But you got to stay faithful. A lot of us want blessing. Well, look, God ain't blessing me. Look, are you faithful to him? You know, you have to think back. Faith doesn't always take you out of the problem. Faith also take you through the problem. Faith doesn't always take away the pain. Faith gives you the ability to handle pain. Faith doesn't take you out of the storm. Faith calms you in the midst of the storm.
0: And you know, sometimes, Teacher Lynn, some of us think it's the big things.
1: Yeah.
0: You always talk about the Lamborghini.
1: Yeah.
0: It ain't the Lamborghini,
1: no.
0: Yeah? Maybe get a little dog.
1: Mm-hmm.
0: Yeah, you know what I mean? Because in Luke 16:10, whoever is faithful with little things will also be faithful with much.
1: Mm-hmm.
0: And whosoever is honest, no, who is dishonest with little things will also be dishonest with much. Let me read that again. It's not DJ Betty, not Teacher Linson, you know. This from the Bible. Luke 16:10. Whoever is faithful with very little will also be faithful with much. And whosoever is dishonest with very little will also be dishonest with much. So if I'm working with Teacher Lynn and every day I take a $5 out of she cash pan, she ain't gonna miss that, man. That's only $5. If I get my hand on the thousands, I'm gonna thief it too.
1: Yeah.
0: Yes, the Bible said not me. If I'm dishonest with little things,
1: yeah.
0: I'm gonna be dishonest with much.
1: It's going to grow. Yeah.
0: Yes.
1: And it's just like you take a chance too. You know, your friend, you have a girlfriend or a boyfriend, you know, you take a little chance and you go and you have dinner. It's just simple, it's just a lunch. But, you know, you got your wife and your children and your husband and your children. But it's just a little, I see it a lot on television, not here. And they just take a chance and take a dinner, or drink coffee together. The next day they take dinner together. The next day... they take the hotel together. You understand? If you are faithful to your family, you don't take those chances because it starts small, but it can end up great and make a lot of problems. And some
0: people lost
1: their life.
0: Yes. The text I read before is saying, if you can be trusted with little, you can be trusted with much.
1: Yeah.
0: Integrity in small matters reflects trustworthiness and larger responsibilities. In Proverbs 26, most men will proclaim everyone his own goodness. Everybody good. I a good man. I a good man. But a faithful man, who can find it? You're good in your own way.
1: That's right.
0: But you're not faithful. Is there a difference?
1: Faith,
0: you could be a good person, but you're not faithful.
1: Who can
0: find it? I didn't say it. Proverbs 26. I'm going to say it big and loud. Take up your Bible. Huh? Most men will proclaim. They say men. They say women.
1: But they mean general. They mean all of us. Yes, you didn't get away.
0: So I didn't get away, right? No. Most men will proclaim everyone his own goodness. But a faithful man, who can find it? Who can find a faithful person? Jesus boss and Job.
1: Yeah, he was faithful. He was faithful. Yeah.
0: God boasts, and you know, when Satan won't mind his business, he see business going on, he want to join.
1: Mm-hmm.
0: And when they ask him, well, what are you doing here? He can't find a boy to tell because everybody still has that.
1: Everybody on his
0: he can't find nobody to tell because he don't tempt everybody. He don't make everybody sin.
1: He didn't chat as
0: and
1: Job.
0: The Lord said to him, did you consider my servant Job? He said, man, Job, I'm only serving you because you gave him this and you gave him that. Well, do what you want with him then. Just don't kill him.
1: Mm-hmm.
0: Satan can't do you nothing unless God give him permission. Mm-hmm. I love that story.
1: Mm-hmm.
0: Huh? Oh boy, he do Job bad in one day.
1: Yeah.
0: Teacher Lynn, you know, it's good to read your Bible. It's good to know these things. Because they are examples for us.
1: It give you hope.
0: Job did not waver on his faithfulness to God.
1: Mm-hmm.
0: He was down in his
1: sackcloth and ashes.
0: But he was still faithful.
1: Mm-hmm.
0: Because he knew that even if he die,
1: Though he slay me, yet will I trust him.
0: Oh boy, I want a little piece of faith like mustard seed.
1: He knows that, that God is faithful. So he know it couldn't be coming. He don't know what he did, but he know his faithful God not going to let him down like this. Even though he died,
0: yes.
1: He know that
0: and
1: he will be.
0: Job didn't know that this thing was going on. That this let's talk that our people could understand.
1: Mm-hmm.
0: Job didn't know that. It was a bit going on, you know. Mm-hmm. He didn't know, but we know.
1: No.
0: So we can learn from that.
1: Exactly.
0: We know.
1: Yeah.
0: Thank God for Job.
1: Mm-hmm. You know, and he had faith as well as he was faithful. And he, you know, faith is trusting in God.
0: Mm-hmm.
1: When you don't understand his plan. Because sometimes he got some funny plans, you know. He don't have plans like an architect. He don't write them up like, you know what I mean?
0: He don't need a measuring stick, no?
1: No, to go through them. And he don't have those kind of plans.
0: Right.
1: He got one plan, and that's to
0: save us.
1: His kingdom.
0: Right.
1: And so he'll do anything to get you saved
0: in
1: his kingdom, but
0: that's
1: you
0: right.
1: have to accept it.
0: That's right.
1: You have to do what he say, what he proposed, rather. You know, he don't make anybody. You know, sometimes I wish he used to make me, you know? I
0: remember one time you said you wish you was a robot.
1: A robot for Jesus.
0: Yes.
1: Then I won't have no fear. Now right. I have to worry. I wonder if I'm doing this thing right.
0: Yes.
1: I wonder if I'm acting right.
0: Even to the end of the world, when even
1: we're still wondering
0: if you're doing
1: it
0: right.
1: If you're doing it right.
0: Yes.
1: So, you know, if I was a robot, then I wouldn't have. That was
0: you
1: his
0: have
1: problem.
0: To worry. Yes.
1: It's his problem.
0: Mm-hmm.
1: You understand?
0: Mm-hmm.
1: And if he responsible for that.
0: Mm.
1: And, you know, up to now, I still can give him that job. It's your problem. You have to look after me. I give you me.
0: He promised. Yes.
1: So you have to make sure for me.
0: And he's going to stick to his promise.
1: He's
0: going to stick to his promise. You know, I have to call him your boy. I ain't going to call him. In Sierra Lady, say. You're always telling Teacher Lynn Boshi boy.
1: Uh-huh.
0: You know what I'm talking about? You I know you're listening.
1: Uh-huh.
0: She said, you're always telling Teacher Lynn about her boy,
1: uh-huh.
0: your boy David.
1: Yeah.
0: Even in the Psalms 20, the very

0: You are faithful, your joy is my strength. In Lamentations chapter 3, 22 to 23, the steadfast love of the Lord never ceases. His mercies never come to an end. They are new every morning. Great is thy faithfulness. In 2 Timothy 2:13, if we are faithless, Teacher Lynn, I think you read this already. If we are faithless, he remains faithful, for he cannot disown himself. God is faithful, who has called you into fellowship with his Son, Jesus Christ, our Lord. And you read that in 1 Corinthians 1:9 and in 1 Corinthians 4:2. Now is the required that those who have been given a trust must prove faithful. So if something is trusted to you, whether it's a job, whatever it is, you have to be faithful. You can read the whole chapter, 1 Corinthians chapter 4. Read the whole thing. It's saying stewardship requires reliability and faithfulness. Let me read the text again for you. 1 Corinthians 4:2. Now it is required that those who have been given a trust must prove faithful. Be faithful on your job. You have to work for 8, come in 8, you have to leave 12, you leave 12. Don't come in 8:30 and you want to leave 5 to 12. It's wrong. It's in the Bible. It's not right. Right, Teacher Lynn?
1: Yes.
0: Be faithful. It's in the Bible. 1 Corinthians 4. Read the whole chapter. Read it.
1: Faithful and faithful in your home.
0: That's right.
1: Faithful to your kids. Faithful to your husband and wife. Faithful to your boss. Faithful, you know, whatever you do. What your hand, the Bible said to, what your hand find to do, do it with your might.
0: Yes.
1: Do it faithfully.
0: The faithfulness of God is overwhelming. Be still, he says, and know that I am God. God knows that you are. He knows you are tired. He knows it. He knows you are doing your best. If you're doing your best. He knows whether you're doing it first, just because, okay, they pay me anyway. He knows. He knows you don't. He knows you don't know what the future holds. But he sees you. He sees you are not giving up for the faithful ones. You see, you're trying your best. You're not going to give up. He has a plan for you. He will make a way for you. Be still. He said, be still and know that I am God. In Isaiah 46:1, he said, I will buy your God throughout your life. I am. And he said he will be your God throughout your lifetime. Listen to this one, Teacher Lynn. This one, this morning I was up 4 o'clock, you know, looking for text for this topic you sent to me. Mm-hmm. So I was looking for text. And this one sweetened me. Hear what it say in Isaiah 46:1. I will be your God throughout your lifetime until your hair is white with age. Mm. You know? When I read this one, I say, yes, boy.
1: You look in the glass to see how much
0: they got dying.
1: Are you serious?
0: But he said, I will be your God throughout your lifetime until your hair is white with age. Mm-hmm. I made you and I will take care of you. Mm-hmm. I will carry you along and save you.
1: Amen.
0: I read this morning after 3 o'clock. Mm-hmm. Let me play this song, Teacher Lynn. You see that topic you sent for me? I love it. Faithful.
1: Okay.
0: That's right.

0: Everybody say faithful.
1: Faithful.
0: Faithful.
1: Faithful is our God.
0: Come on, all over the world.
1: Faithful.
0: Say faithful.
1: Faithful,
0: faithful
1: is our God.
0: Come on, say faithful.
1: Faithful.
0: Faithful.
1: Faithful,
0: faithful is our God.
1: Faithful is our God.
0: Yes, He is. Come on, say faithful.
1: Faithful.
0: Faithful.
1: Faithful,
0: faithful is our God.

0: God promised me faithful. Faithful. Faithful is our God. He is faithful to us. Teacher Lynn, can we know God? We know about God, but still don't know him. We know about him. But you understand what I'm trying to say? We know about him. Let me put up your thing there. Explain it.
1: Yes, we know about him because we hear, a lot of times we hear people say.
0: But we don't know him.
1: We don't know him because we never get in contact ourselves with him.
0: Mm-hmm.
1: We only listen to what somebody say.
0: Mm-hmm.
1: But the day you get to know him for yourself, that's when you connect with him in prayer and study of his word.
0: When we read the word.
1: Yes. Then you get to know who mm-hmm. is it. Because you can hear a lot about anybody, those long-time historians.
0: Mm-hmm.
1: You heard about them. But mm-hmm. the only way you're going to know really what they were about is when you take up their books
0: mm-hmm.
1: and you read. Then you were, oh, that is what.
0: Mm-hmm.
1: But the same thing with Jesus. In order to know him, you got to take up his word, read it. I tell you, remember we talk about the love letter.
0: Mm-hmm.
1: I don't know if you remember. You're getting any love letters. You didn't remember. But anyway, I know you had so much.
0: Put your mic good because we want to hear that thing about the love. Yeah.
1: You like to hear love.
0: Yes.
1: Letter,
0: yeah, of course.
1: Like
0: we don't like that. God is love. We like to hear about love.
1: Yes, yes.
0: Go ahead.
1: So when you get your letter, you read it. That's and every time you learn a little bit more about the gentleman.
0: Yes.
1: And this is the same thing with the Bible.
0: Mm-hmm.
1: When you take it and you read it every day, mm-hmm. more and more you learn to know who he is, and what he will do for you. And how you have to be obedient, what mm-hmm. you have to do in

0: is, and then you will rejoice that you met him through his words. And so you got to continue to pick up that book and read it, and then you understand what God has planned for you. And trust me, you pass all those stages already. You read, you know he's your friend, he's your brother, he's your, and then when you understand, he's your soon coming king. And then when you look back at what's going on in this world, you only can say hallelujah, because his word is true. Look how it's matching now.
1: Yes.
0: And then you'll be one that is part of his children when he called them home.
1: Yes, we can know God and still be far from him.
0: That's right.
1: We need the Bible. You know, we read the Bible, we attend church, and we know all the right answers, Teacher Lynn, and still feel not create intimacy. You understand? Knowledge alone do not create intimacy. God is not impressed by what you know. He longs for your heart. That is what he wants from us.
0: Sure.
1: That's all he wants is this. And he's still got to work on it. All he asks for your heart, he asks for love. He wants you. And he's still got to work on this stony heart to make it flesh.
0: Yeah, but he don't mind.
1: He don't mind. He don't mind at all. You know? He needs let me say our, because we always say we this thing. He needs our surrender, our trust, and our faithfulness. Don't settle for religion or routine. Let's seek God.
0: For ourselves.
1: Yes. Not just the teachings. Spend time in prayer. Let us spend time in prayer. Let us listen. When you read, that's how he's talking back to you, Teacher Lynn. Listen to his voice. And let your reflect his love. True closeness with God come from relationship, not recognition. Zessel. Comes from relationship, not recognition. I don't want to hear about God. I want to know him for myself.
0: Yeah.
1: I want to know him for myself.
0: And that's the only way you can know him, is to read about him.
1: That's right. Let's put another song in here, Teacher Lynn. In Exodus 14:14, it says, the Lord will fight for you, and you have only to be silent. All you have to do is to be silent. There will be trials and tribulations in life. That's right. Teacher Lynn, back me up there.
0: Yes.
1: There will be trials and tribulations in life, but God will carry you through every storm in your life and give you strength to make it. Praise him. Let's praise God. I know how things used to be, and I am so happy, and there's nobody gonna make me turn away from God. God has been good to me. Everybody know my story. God is good.

That's right. He will make a way. God will make a way. When you feel that there's no way, God will make a way. Just be faithful. Just trust him. Just believe in him. I'm going to give my closing remarks and Teacher Lynn will bring the curtains down. All right, remember that God will never leave your side. Even during the hardest times, remember to pray daily. Remember that although friends may come and go, God is always there. Remember, no matter what you have done, he will always be there to forgive you and to embrace you with love. I'm going to play this song, and the next voice you will hear is Teacher Lynn bringing the curtains down for today.

Yes, they are new every morning. Great is his faithfulness, and that's God. I want to remind you, worry ends when your faith in God begins. But those who trust in the Lord will find new strength. They will soar high on wings like eagles. They will run and not grow weary. They will walk and not faint. We want to thank you for joining us this morning on the program Gospel Monday. And the topic, like you know by now, is faith. And I will encourage you not to have faith in DJ Betty and Teacher Lynn, but put your faith in God. He is faithful, and he is faithful in every way. Keep on trusting him, and you will find out who we're talking about. You have to try him to know that he is what we are saying. We want to thank you for joining us, and on the behalf of DJ Betty and Teacher Lynn, take care of yourself and each other.

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1: 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Opening hours Monday to Thursday from 8 a.m. to 6 p.m. Friday from 8 a.m. to 5 p.m. and Sunday from 9 a.m. to 1 p.m. Closed on Saturdays. 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
0: 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Stay alert together.
3: You can often extinguish an incipient fire in your home by yourself. But this is only possible if you are well prepared and have the right extinguishing equipment at home. For more information about fire extinguishers, go to www.rijksdienstcn.com and enter the quiz. And you might win 1 out of the 10 extinguished blankets of the Caribbean Netherlands Fire Department. The right extinguishing equipment is of vital importance.

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